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6: Lows dip down to about 60 tonight under clear skies. Winds out of the east, 5 to 10 miles an hour. Daytime highs approaching 81 tomorrow, mainly clear skies. Lows dip down to about 52 tomorrow night, mainly clear skies. Dry Friday and Saturday under mainly sunny skies with highs in the mid-80s. I'm meteorologist Derek Kite on 104.7 KVIK. Currently 86.

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0: BTO and taking care of the biz on KBIK 104.7, the best of the 70s, 80s, and more. 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The food starts serving at 4. Got cheeseburgers, steak sandwiches. Also, the dairy promoters will be there with shakes. And we'll be getting those winners for our May Beef Month giveaway too. 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
6: Lows dip down to about 60 tonight under clear skies. Winds out of the east, 5 to 10 miles an hour. Daytime highs approaching 81. Tomorrow, mainly clear skies. Lows dip down to about 52 tomorrow night, mainly clear skies. Dry Friday and Saturday under mainly sunny skies with highs in the mid-80s. I'm meteorologist Derek Hite on 104.7 KVIK, currently 86.

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0: chemical tank explosion in Longview, Washington, that killed at least two people and left nine workers missing. And on Wall Street, the three major benchmark indexes closed at record highs as crude oil fell.
1: The price of oil fell with West Texas Intermediate crude at around $89 a barrel for a six-week low.
0: Fox's Hillary Barsky. 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
1: Fox News, I'm Carmen Roberts. President Trump claims Iran is negotiating on fumes and insists the midterm elections won't make him rush to make a deal with Tehran.
2: Look what happened last night. That was the prelude to the midterms. People understand that they know that, very simple, Iran cannot have a nuclear weapon.
1: As for the midterms, the president was referring to Ken Paxton, whom he endorsed, defeating Senator John Cornyn in the Republican primary. Recovery efforts are underway after a deadly

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7: Lows dip down to about 60 tonight. Under clear skies, easterly winds 5 to 10 miles an hour. High temperatures reach up to 81. Tomorrow, lots of sunshine. Lows level off around 52. Tomorrow night, mainly clear skies. Mainly clear and dry Friday and Saturday with highs in the mid-80s. I'm meteorologist Eric Height on 104.7 KVIK. Right now, 84.

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0: Foreigner getting hot-blooded on KVIK 104.7, the best of the 70s, 80s, and more. Some cooler temperatures in the forecast, but no rain for the foreseeable future. Details on that in a few minutes. And want to pass along our friends at the Alma Key Clayton Electric Cooperative. 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And the front lobby will reopen on Monday, June 1st. 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
7: Lows dip down to about 60 tonight. Under clear skies, easterly winds 5 to 10 miles an hour. High temperatures reach up to 81. Tomorrow, lots of sunshine. Lows level off around 52. Tomorrow night, mainly clear skies. Mainly clear and dry. Friday and Saturday with highs in the mid-80s. I'm meteorologist Eric Height on 104.7 KVIK. Right now, 82.

0: Fox News, I'm Tom Graham. President Trump says talks with Iran are moving forward, but he's prepared to restart combat operations. He huddled with his cabinet today. Fox's Jared Halpern.
1: The president's negotiations to end the war with Iran are going very well.
2: They are starting to give us the things that they have to give us.
1: The president says a framework deal with Iran would immediately reopen the Strait of Hormuz.
0: The president also remains steadfast that any peace agreement must include Iran giving up its nuclear ambitions. Former First Lady Jill Biden speaking out following her husband's infamous 2024 debate performance against then-candidate Donald Trump.
3: I don't know what happened. I mean, as I watched it, I thought, oh my God, he's having a stroke. And it scared me to death.
0: A former First Lady speaking to CBS News Sunday morning, then President Biden dropped his re-election bid shortly after that debate. America's listening to Fox News.
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5: Lows dip down to about 60 tonight. Under clear skies, easterly winds 5 to 10 miles an hour. High temperatures reach up to 81. Tomorrow, lots of sunshine. Lows level off around 52. Tomorrow night, mainly clear skies. Mainly clear and dry. Friday and Saturday, with highs in the mid-80s. I'm meteorologist Eric Height on 104.7 KVIK. Right now, it's 79 degrees.

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9: Lows dip down to about 60 tonight. Under clear skies, easterly winds 5 to 10 miles an hour. High temperatures reach up to 81. Tomorrow, lots of sunshine. Lows level off around 52. Tomorrow night, mainly clear skies. Mainly clear and dry. Friday and Saturday with highs in the mid-80s. I'm meteorologist Derek Height on 104.7 KVIK. Right now, it's 79 degrees.

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1: Fox News, I'm Carmen Roberts. The U.S. carries out more defensive strikes against Iran. U.S. officials tell Fox News the strikes took down four Iranian drones that posed a threat in the Strait of Hormuz. Earlier, President Trump told reporters,
2: Iran is very much intent. They want very much to make a deal. So far, they haven't gotten there. We're not satisfied with it, but we will be. We will be. Either that or we'll have to just finish the job.
1: U.S. crude oil prices closed down 4% at $88.68 a barrel today. Crews resume searching for nine missing workers at a factory in Longview, Washington, but believe they all died after a chemical tank explosion killed two other workers. Fire Chief Scott Goldstein.
3: The remaining roughly 25,000 gallons is contained in the tank, is leaking slowly out of the tank.
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America National Leadership Conference in San Antonio, Texas at the end of June. The bingo event is coming up on Friday, May 29th at the Walk-On High School cafeteria from 5 until 8 p.m. Prizes will be awarded and bingo cards will be $5 each. 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
4: Lows dip down to about 60 tonight. Under clear skies, easterly winds 5 to 10 miles an hour. High temperatures reach up to 81. Tomorrow, lots of sunshine. Lows level off around 52. Tomorrow night, mainly clear skies. Mainly clear and dry Friday and Saturday with highs in the mid-80s. I'm meteorologist Eric Height on 104.7 KVIK. Right now, it's 77 degrees.

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5: Lows dip down to about 60 tonight under clear skies, easterly winds 5 to 10 miles an hour. High temperatures reach up to 81. Tomorrow, lots of sunshine. Lows level off around 52. Tomorrow night, mainly clear skies. Mainly clear and dry Friday and Saturday with highs in the mid-80s. I'm meteorologist Eric Height on 104.7 KVIK. Right now, 75.

0: Fox News, I'm Ted Lindner. U.S. forces carried out new defensive strikes today on an Iran military facility after downing Iranian attack drones, as according to U.S. officials. And they said that U.S. Central Command forces shot down four Iranian one-way attack drones that posed a threat around the Strait of Hormuz. The U.S. ramping up efforts to contain the growing Ebola outbreak in Central Africa.
1: The Trump administration is set to deploy U.S. health officials to neighboring Kenya to staff a quarantine and treatment facility for Americans testing positive for the disease or those potentially exposed.
0: Fox's Greg Palcott and crews resumed searching for nine missing workers at a factory in Longview, Washington, after a chemical tank explosion killed two other workers.
2: The remaining roughly 25,000 gallons is contained in the tank, is leaking slowly out of the tank.
0: That's Fire Chief Scott Goldstein. 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
6: Lows dip down to about 60 tonight. Under clear skies, easterly winds 5 to 10 miles an hour. High temperatures reach up to 81. Tomorrow, lots of sunshine. Lows level off around 52 tomorrow night. Mainly clear skies. Mainly clear and dry Friday and Saturday with highs in the mid-80s. I'm meteorologist Eric Height on 104.7 KVIK. Currently, it's 72 degrees.

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2: Come.
3: Lows dip down to about 60 tonight under clear skies. Easterly winds 5 to 10 miles an hour. High temperatures reach up to 81. Tomorrow, lots of sunshine. Lows level off around 52. Tomorrow night, mainly clear skies. Mainly clear and dry Friday and Saturday with highs in the mid-80s. I'm meteorologist Eric Height on 104.7 KVIK. Currently, it's 72 degrees.

0: Iran. Officials say U.S. forces intercepted four Iranian attack drones near the Strait of Hormuz. President Trump earlier in the day giving reporters an update on the peace negotiations.
1: Iran is very much intent. They want very much to make a deal. So far, they haven't gotten there. We're not satisfied with it, but we will be. We will be either that or we'll have to just finish the job.
0: President Trump holding a cabinet meeting with members of his administration at the White House Wednesday, talking about the economy. Treasury Secretary Scott Bessent says that oil prices should return to normal once the conflict with Iran comes to an end.
2: In terms of prices, I believe the prices are transitory. Oil will be lower than pre-conflict levels when this ends. Natural gas is already down.
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5: Lowest level off around 60 overnight, under clear skies, winds out of the east around 5 miles an hour. High temperatures reach up to 83 Thursday, mainly clear skies. Partly cloudy Thursday night, lowest level off around 56. Sunshine mixed with clouds at times and dry Friday and Saturday with highs in the mid-80s. I'm meteorologist Derek Kite on 104.7 KVIK. Right now, 72.

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5: Lows level off around 60 overnight under clear skies. Winds out of the east around 5 miles an hour. High temperatures reach up to 83 Thursday. Mainly clear skies. Partly cloudy Thursday night. Lows level off around 56. Sunshine mixed with clouds at times and dry Friday and Saturday with highs in the mid-80s. I'm meteorologist Derek Kite on 104.7 KVIK, currently 73.

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5: Lows dip down to about 60 overnight under mainly clear skies. Winds out of the east around 5 miles an hour. Lots of sunshine again Thursday. High temperatures reach up to 83. Partly cloudy skies Thursday night. Lows around 56. Dry Friday and Saturday under partly cloudy skies with highs in the mid-80s. I'm meteorologist Derek Kite on 104.7 KVIK. Currently, it's 72 degrees.

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0: News. I'm Ted Linder. The U.S. has carried out more self-defense strikes against Iran. Officials say U.S. forces intercepted four Iranian attack drones near the Strait of Hormuz. Crews resumed searching for nine missing workers at a factory in Longview, Washington, after a chemical tank explosion this week killed two other workers.
1: The remaining roughly 25,000 gallons is contained in the tank, is leaking slowly out of the tank.
0: That's Fire Chief Scott Goldstein. President Trump on Wednesday holding a cabinet meeting with members of his administration at the White House discussing the economy. Treasury Secretary Scott Bessent said President Trump and oil prices should return to normal once the conflict with Iran comes to an end.
2: In terms of prices, I believe the prices are transitory. Oil will be lower than pre-conflict levels when this ends. Natural gas is already down.
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4: Lows dip down to about 60 overnight under mainly clear skies. Winds out of the east around 5 miles an hour. Lots of sunshine again Thursday. High temperatures reach up to 83. Partly cloudy skies Thursday night. Lows around 56. Dry Friday and Saturday under partly cloudy skies with highs in the mid-80s. I'm meteorologist Derek Kite on 104.7 KVIK. Currently, it's 72 degrees.

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5: Lows dip down to about 60 overnight under mainly clear skies. Winds out of the east around 5 miles an hour. Lots of sunshine again Thursday. High temperatures reach up to 83. Partly cloudy skies Thursday night. Lows around 56. Dry Friday and Saturday under partly cloudy skies with highs in the mid-80s. I'm meteorologist Derek Kite on 104.7 KVIK. Currently, it's 68 degrees.

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5: Lows dip down to about 60 overnight under mainly clear skies. Winds out of the east around 5 miles an hour. Lots of sunshine again Thursday. High temperatures reach up to 83. Partly cloudy skies Thursday night. Lows around 56. Dry Friday and Saturday under partly cloudy skies with highs in the mid-80s. I'm meteorologist Derek Kite on 104.7 KVIK. Currently, it's 68 degrees.

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1: Fox News, I'm Sue Guzman. The U.S. carries out more self-defense strikes against Iran. Officials say U.S. forces intercepted four Iranian attack drones near the Strait of Hormuz. President Trump earlier in the day gave reporters an update on the peace negotiations.
2: Iran is very much intent. They want very much to make a deal. So far, they haven't gotten there. We're not satisfied with it, but we will be. We will be either that or we'll have to just finish the job.
1: Crews continue searching for nine missing workers at a factory in Longview, Washington. They believe all of them died after a chemical tank explosion killed two others. Fire Chief Scott Goldstein.
3: The remains, roughly 25,000 gallons, is contained in the tank, is leaking slowly out of the tank.
1: Officials say that those who remain missing are unlikely to have survived. America's listening to Fox News.
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6: Lows dip down to about 60 overnight under mainly clear skies. Winds out of the east around 5 miles an hour. Lots of sunshine again Thursday. High temperatures reach up to 83. Partly cloudy skies Thursday night. Lows around 56. Dry Friday and Saturday under partly cloudy skies with highs in the mid-80s. I'm meteorologist Derek Hite on 104.7 KVIK. Currently, it's 68 degrees.

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4: Lows dip down to about 60 overnight under mainly clear skies. Winds out of the east around 5 miles an hour. Lots of sunshine again Thursday. High temperatures reach up to 83. Partly cloudy skies Thursday night. Lows around 56. Dry Friday and Saturday under partly cloudy skies with highs in the mid-80s. I'm meteorologist Derek Hite on 104.7 KVIK. Currently, it's 68 degrees.

0: Fox News. I'm Ted Linder. President Trump holding a cabinet meeting Wednesday with members of his administration at the White House discussing the economy. Treasury Secretary Scott Bessent said President Trump and oil prices should return to normal once the conflict with Iran comes to an end.
1: In terms of prices, I believe the prices are transitory. Oil will be lower than pre-conflict levels when this ends. Natural gas is already down.
0: Crews resumed searching for 9 missing workers at a factory in Longview, Washington after a chemical tank explosion killed 2 other workers.
2: The remaining roughly 25,000 gallons is contained in the tank, is leaking slowly out of the tank.
0: It's Fire Chief Scott Goldstein. And the U.S. carrying out more self-defense strikes against Iran. Officials say U.S. forces intercepted 4 Iranian attack drones near the Strait of Hormuz. 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
5: Lows dip down to about 60 overnight under mainly clear skies. Winds out of the east around 5 miles an hour. Lots of sunshine again Thursday. High temperatures reach up to 83. Partly cloudy skies Thursday night. Lows around 56. Dry Friday and Saturday under partly cloudy skies with highs in the mid-80s. I'm meteorologist Derek Kite on 104.7 KVIK. Currently, it's 68 degrees.

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5: Lows dip down to about 60 overnight under mainly clear skies. Winds out of the east around 5 miles an hour. Lots of sunshine again Thursday. High temperatures reach up to 83. Partly cloudy skies Thursday night. Lows around 56. Dry Friday and Saturday under partly cloudy skies with highs in the mid-80s. I'm meteorologist Derek Kite on 104.7 KVIK. Right now, 66.

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1: Fox News, I'm Sue Guzman. The U.S. and Iran exchanging more strikes as peace negotiations continue. President Trump claiming Iran's negotiating on fumes and insists the midterm elections won't make him rush into a deal with Tehran.
2: Look what happened last night. That was the prelude to the midterms. People understand that they know that, very simple, Iran cannot have a nuclear weapon.
1: President referring to Ken Paxton, who he endorsed, defeating John Cornyn in the Republican primary. The president holding a cabinet meeting with members of his administration at the White House Wednesday discussing the economy. Treasury Secretary Scott Bessent says oil prices should return to normal once the conflict with Iran comes to an end.
3: In terms of prices, I believe the prices are transitory. Oil will be lower than pre-conflict levels when this ends. Natural gas is already down.
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0: 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Closed on Sundays. 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It's Taco Tuesday, 25% off. Wing Wednesday, 25% off. 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
3: Lows dip down to about 60 overnight under mainly clear skies. Winds out of the east around 5 miles an hour. Lots of sunshine again Thursday. High temperatures reach up to 83. Partly cloudy skies Thursday night. Lows around 56. Dry Friday and Saturday under partly cloudy skies with highs in the mid-80s. I'm meteorologist Derek Kite on 104.7 KVIK. Right now, 66.

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6: Lows dip down to about 60 overnight under mainly clear skies. Winds out of the east around 5 miles an hour. Lots of sunshine again Thursday. High temperatures reach up to 83. Partly cloudy skies Thursday night. Lows around 56. Dry Friday and Saturday under partly cloudy skies with highs in the mid-80s. I'm meteorologist Derek Kite on 104.7 KVIK. Right now, 64.

0: News. I'm Ted Linder. The U.S. carried out more self-defense strikes against Iran Wednesday. Officials say U.S. forces intercepted four Iranian attack drones near the Strait of Hormuz. Crews resumed searching for nine missing workers at a factory in Longview, Washington, after a chemical tank explosion killed two other workers.
1: The remaining roughly 25,000 gallons is contained in the tank, is leaking slowly out of the tank.
0: The investigation and the explosion continues. It's Fire Chief Scott Goldstein. President Trump holding a cabinet meeting with members of his administration at the White House Wednesday. Treasury Secretary Scott Bessent saying oil prices should return to normal once the conflict with Iran comes to an end.
2: In terms of prices, I believe the prices are transitory. Oil will be lower than pre-conflict levels when this ends. Natural gas is already down.
0: And in the NHL Eastern Conference Finals, the Carolina Hurricanes defeated the Montreal Canadiens Wednesday night 4-0 to go up 3-1 in the series. 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

Good morning, everybody, and welcome. Welcome to Thursday, 28th day of May in 2026. Hard to believe the final Thursday of the month. I don't know about you, but this month, May, just flew by. I guess it's because we're having so darn much fun. And that's awesome. I'm Les Oskelson with you till 9. Nell will join us here in a bit. Time to get rolling, everybody. Up and at 'em. Have yourself a fabulous day.

0: Phil and Joel here at 104.7 KBIK. Hey, got a birthday today, your anniversary? Call us before 840. That's when we draw. Birthday winner goes to Culver's. Anniversary couple, you get to go to Babe's Pizza. Well, we're going to be enjoying steaks and burgers here tonight. Winnesee County Cattlemen and LA Communications cooking out, along with the dairy producers, making those shakes. Down at the Winnesee County Fairgrounds from 4 until 7 o'clock. Plus, we're going to be giving away our great prizes here for May. Yes, three Blackstone 20-inch flat-top griddles from Norby's Farm Fleet here in Decorah. 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Oh, man. Six prizes, six winners coming up here tonight. We're going to do the last chance to get into the contest coming up at the Winnesee County Fairgrounds. Registration there as you go through. 7 o'clock, 7 o'clock, we draw for all those great prizes. Can't wait. Ribeye steaks. And lo and behold, it's hamburger day here today. Also brisket day. And that's pretty much it. Yeah, sounds like a good... Yeah, cookout day.
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8: 83 today, under mainly sunny skies. Winds out of the east, 5 to 10 miles an hour. Partly cloudy skies tonight. Lows dip down to about 56. Highs level off around 84. Tomorrow, sunshine mixed with clouds at times. Partly cloudy skies and dry Saturday and Sunday. Mid-80s Saturday, low 80s by Sunday. I'm meteorologist Derek Hite on 104.7 KVIK. Right now, 64.

little super tramp this morning. Well, nobody picked here the last couple of weeks a winner in our pick a winner contest, so no qualifiers. We got about, I think, four individuals that have done so far. Or is it five? I'll double check. But you need to race in the Jim's Appliance here today, mid-afternoon. This Thursday, we'll be drawing out those five names for the pick a winner contest for the race at Nashville this weekend.

0: Little Wild Cherry, 7:15. Just a guy. We'll take a look at the early cut of the markets. We'll talk with Joe Nelson from the Lanesville Sales Commission. But right now, let's head down south to Des Moines and find out what's going on in the world of agriculture.
1: 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I'm Riley Smith. Brazil and Argentina are looking pretty dry in the near future. We'll have more right after this.
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1: The weather is drying out quite a bit in South America. Allendale commodity broker Greg McBride said some areas are even viewed as deficient in rainfall.
3: A 1 to 5 day forecast, very dry across both Argentina and Brazil. There is some rain in the far northern portions of Brazil, but that's not an area that we're going to be watching specifically for their corn production. So we'll continue to look at them as being deficient on rain. 6 to 10 day forecast does improve just a little bit. There is some rain showing up in the bulk of the mainland part of Brazil, and then there is some in some good rains coming into to Argentina. That'll help once they flip and start to move into the wheat crop later on, as far as planting goes. As far as anything, I'm still looking. We're not hearing any red flags on production for corn out of Brazil just yet. But with the dryness that we've seen over the last couple of months here, I would think that at some point we will see them start to dial back some of these production estimates.
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0: 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All right, the golden word phrase to win the money this week is this. 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
7: 83 today, under mainly sunny skies. Winds out of the east, 5 to 10 miles an hour. Partly cloudy skies tonight. Lows dip down to about 56. Highs level off around 84. Tomorrow, sunshine mixed with clouds at times. Partly cloudy skies and dry Saturday and Sunday. Mid-80s Saturday, low 80s by Sunday. I'm meteorologist Derek Kite on 104.7 KVIK. Right now, 64.

Well, we got some giveaways coming your way here today. First of all, coming up here at 6:50, NASCAR trivia. We've got a certificate to dine at the Haymarket. Breakfast today. And by the way, coming up on Saturday, they have LaBarge playing from 3 until 6. Oh, yeah. Going to be a fun time. And, of course, we'll do and visit with Jerry Wise. That will be around 8:35 here this morning at Wise GMC. And at the top of the hour at 9 o'clock this morning, we'll talk with Larry Hulbert at Decora Kawasaki. It's going to be a busy day. We love it. Goes fast that way, too. And we always have a bunch of fun. All right. This group, Dead or Alive. And it's titled, You Spin Me Round and Round Like a Record.

0: Lots of sunshine here again today, and looks like it is going to be a very dry weekend, and looks like dry into the first part of next week. Could use some moisture, but it's not in the forecast. Temperatures a little cooler here today compared to yesterday. We were near 88 there yesterday. 83 our expected high. We're already at 63 with a partly sunny sky. 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Here's Darren Swenson.
1: A Decorah woman has been sentenced to a decade in prison after investigators say she delivered drug-laced lasagna to a pregnant woman with the intent to cause a miscarriage. Court records say 36-year-old Amber Snow entered a guilty plea Tuesday to several charges, including intent to deliver a controlled substance and attempting to intentionally terminate a pregnancy. Authorities say Snow and 35-year-old Matthew Utoff gave a family a pan of lasagna that was allegedly laced with oxycodone on December 28th of last year. Oxycodone was found in the lasagna during testing by the Iowa Division of Criminal Investigation. Utoff is facing the same charges as Snow. Utoff entered a not guilty plea to the charges in April. Another dry week helped farmers push planting closer to completion. Radio Iowa's Dar Danielson reports.
2: The USDA report shows 94% of the corn crop was in the ground by Sunday. That puts the planting right where it was last year at this time. The amount of corn that's emerged went from 46 to 72%. Soybean planting hit 90%, up 10% from last week and just 1% behind last year. The report shows 57% of soybeans have emerged, up from 28% last week. Radio Iowa, I'm Dar Danielson.
1: And Iowa Governor Kim Reynolds has approved a new state tax on vaping products, including nicotine pouches, and each year, $3 million of that new tax revenue will go towards pediatric cancer research at the University of Iowa. Reynolds held a bill signing ceremony at the Stead Family Children's Hospital on the campus of the University of Iowa in Iowa City this week. She was joined by a group of parents who began lobbying for state funding of pediatric cancer research after they spent month after month at the hospital with their children who were undergoing cancer treatments mainly designed for adults. Cancer is the leading cause of death in children, according to a University of Iowa pediatric oncologist who spoke at the event. With news, I'm Darren Swenson.
0: 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Services of Gene Mathis, 97 of Waukon, will be held today at 11 at the St. Patrick's Catholic Church in Waukon. Friends may greet the family beginning at 9 this morning before the service. Martin Groff Funeral Home in Waukon is assisting the family. Gene Mathis, 97 of Waukon. Services for Dave and Dave Edwin Wins will be held on Friday at 11 at the St. Luke's Church in Eitzen. Visitation will begin at 9 before the service. Fredrickson Funeral Home in Caledonia is assisting the family. Dave Edward Wins. Services to Bernard Pausch, 90 of Waukon, will be held on Saturday at 11 at the St. John's Lutheran Church in Waukon. Friends may greet the family from 4 until 7 on Friday at the Martin Groff Funeral Home in Waukon. Bernard Pausch, 90 of Waukon. Services for Larry Wilson, 79 of Decorah, will be held on Saturday at 11 at the Decorah Lutheran Church. Visitation begin at 9:30 before the service. Helms Funeral Home is assisting the family. Larry Wilson, 79 of Decorah. A celebration for Leon Bullerman will be held on Tuesday at T-Box in Decorah from 3 until 7. Helms Funeral Home is assisting the family. Leon Joseph Bullerman, 79 of Decorah. 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
3: Fox News, I'm Sue Gussman. The U.S. launching new attacks in Iran.

0: intercepting four Iranian drones near the Strait of Hormuz. The strikes described as self-defense. On Wednesday, President Trump was asked whether he and the U.S. would sign a short-term deal to allow Iran and Oman to control the Strait of Hormuz.
1: We're going to watch over it. We'll watch over it. But nobody's going to control it. That's part of the negotiation that we have. They would like to control it. Nobody's going to control it. It's international waters, and Oman will behave just like everybody else, so we'll have to blow them up. They understand that. They'll be fine.
0: A government official in Kenya says 16 students died in an overnight fire at a girls' school in central Kenya. 79 others were injured. And a former high-ranking CIA official arrested, charged with criminal theft of public money after FBI agents found $40 million worth of gold bars at his home. 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
11: All right, there goes the alarm. 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Olaf will be on hand there. It's going to be a nice sunny day today to take care and celebrate. Temperature will be around 83 today, a little cooler than yesterday, down to 56 here tonight. And the weekend is going to be awesome. Look at this. Sunshine on Friday, 84 degrees. Sunshine on Saturday, 84 degrees. And sunshine on Sunday and 82 degrees. Overnight lows will be in the middle to upper 50s. Sunrise this morning took place at 5:32. And the sun will set tonight at 8:37. Humidity at 100%. Winds east right now at about 8 miles per hour. Sunshine at that temperature reading currently is at 63 degrees. 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

Today is May 28th, National Hamburger Day. Help spread the word about the little-known hamburger. With hard work and determination, these underdogs of the sandwich world will become so popular that one day there will be billions and billions served. Call me a dreamer. Happy National Hamburger Day.

Yeah, you'll see a little smoking down at the Winnesee County Fairgrounds. That's coming off the grills. Oh, yeah, I cannot believe it. How timely National Hamburger Day and the Winnesee County Cattlemen and us here at LA Communications, along with the dairy producers, going to be having a drive-through dinner tonight, everybody. Yeah, don't worry about cooking. Just drive your vehicle or whatever you're driving, UTV, makes no difference. Hit on the north end of the grandstand of the, basically, fairgrounds. Come in along, of course, where the show barns are at. Along, of course, where the restrooms in the cattleman's booth is. You'll be watching and for the signs and direction from personnel down there, folks. Ola's going to be down there, too. Last chance to register for those great six prizes that we're going to draw for at 7 o'clock. But most enjoyable, cheeseburgers and ribeye sandwiches going to be served from 4 until 7. You don't have to get out of your vehicle. No, for none of it. None of it will be right to your window. Right to your window. 4 till 7 tonight at the Winnesee County Fairgrounds. And it's also brisket day. How timely there, too. Saluting the beef producers here during May Beef Month. All right. Oh, and it's also Whooping Crane Day. It's a bird. Not to be confused with a whooping cane, which is what my Grammy used to smack me with to get rolling. But, yeah, this is a Whooping Crane Day, the bird. All right, some things we're going to visit with Nell about snakes on Air Force One. Yeah, Rosie O'Donnell, new facelift, if anybody even notices. Let's see, new way to do a colonoscopy without that whole procedure. We'll talk about that. And, hey, we're going to have people living on the moon by 2032. Those are some of the items we're going to be visiting with Nell about here this morning. And you out there in Radio Land.

0: 6:26 on a gorgeous looking Thursday morning. Hey, we got baseball tonight on the radio. Yeah, Randy, it's going to be at Kelmer there, Southwind in Turkey Valley. Boys baseball, 7 o'clock on the river, 94.9, 99.1. We got you covered. All right, birthdays here today. Rachel McKee, 18 today. Bailey Monroe, Tony Lee, happy birthday. Saw him at breakfast yesterday. Brody T. Scudder, 20 today. Oh, Adam Thornton. Usually see he and his son going by here in the UTV. And, of course, the big Vitalix sale going on. And don't forget, too, yeah, peanuts. Shell the peanuts. Helps keep the floor clean. Just throw the shells right down there on the floor. Adam Thornton, happy birthday. Kyla Lillefeld's birthday here today. Mark Carlin, catch him at the Whippy Dip. Mary Frada, 23. Russell Novak, catch him down at Kingpin for, yeah, meatloaf lunch today. Abby Courtney, 19, here today. Danielle Luxinger from Waverly. Jasmine Sherm, 2. Melissa Schatz, 21. And got a makeup here from yesterday from Tripola. Margot McBay. Margot, 6 on Wednesday. All right. Wow, we got a bunch of anniversaries here this morning. Cletus and Maxine Humpel, 50 years here today. Dave and Karen Mathis from Lansing, 38 years. Mark and Linda Boland, happy anniversary. Sheila and Patty Courtney, 15 years. Aaron and Melissa Schatz, 21 years. And Don and Nancy Brinks, 49 years. Oh, man, what a great start, everybody.
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9: 83 today, under mainly sunny skies. Winds out of the east, 5 to 10 miles an hour. Partly cloudy skies tonight, lows dip down to about 56. Highs level off around 84. Tomorrow, sunshine mixed with clouds at times. Partly cloudy skies and dry Saturday and Sunday. Mid-80s Saturday, low 80s by Sunday. I'm meteorologist Derek Height on 104.7 KVIK. Right now, 63.
10: Hi, this is Mike Helton, president of NASCAR. 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

0: Elton John for you this morning. We'll be talking about the Elks Club, huh? Yeah, just about a block away, everybody. If you'd like to become an Elks member, hey, stop in. The door's always open. Always around 4 o'clock there. Bring some friends along. Become a member. $99 for the whole year. And the Elks Lodge, of course, does a lot of great things for veterans. Had an awesome, awesome dinner served here after the Memorial Day parade for veterans and their families, and helping out kids in need for certain needs, folks. Check it out, the Elks Club here in Decorah. Well, I checked out Steve's car care, stopped down and had a nice visit with Steve. We were exchanging some fishing pictures. He was up north, and of course, we were here too a week ago. And well, everybody's catching fish on the lakes, so take some time with the family here and enjoy a little summer vacation. But we were talking about Father's Day coming up here next month. And there's no better gift than, yeah, car wash coupons or maybe detail for dad or a ceramic finish there for the UTV or the truck or the car. Dads like clean vehicles. Yes, everybody does. But he's all ready for you. Makes an easy, great gift that dad will use. Car washes. From Steve's Car Care, Montgomery Street, for the Typhoon Automatic Car Wash. And, of course, Steve's got WeatherTech product there, too. Made in America. It's the best. You see it on TV. You know what I'm talking about. Available right there at Steve's Car Care, Montgomery Street, next to Napa and Goodyear. You know, it's really great. It's all open 24 hours a day. 24 hours a day. All right, let's get out some certificates here. I got a $12 certificate. 382-5845 is the number. It looks like you're going to be the winner. Who's this?
1: Marilyn.
0: Marilyn. Stop by here, Marilyn, and pick up that $12 certificate within 30 days. Have a great day.
1: Thanks, bless you too.
0: All right. Thank you. $15 certificate here to the Typhoon. It's yours. Who's this?
2: Kathy.
0: Kathy with a C?
2: C.
0: Yep. I got it. Kathy, right here. You stop by within 30 days and pick that up. All right, Kathy?
2: Yes, thank you, Les.
0: You bet. $18 car wash leaves a turtle wax finish over your vehicle. It's yours. Who's this?
3: All right, Steven.
0: Steven?
3: Steven, nope.
0: All right, Steven, swing by here within 30 days and pick that up. All right, bud?
3: All right, thanks, Alan.
0: You're welcome. You know, it's really great. It's all open 24 hours a day. Yeah. Okay. Darren's chomping at the bit. What sports next? Like I said, we've got Turkey Valley and South Wanishake Baseball on the river tonight with Randy Iverson doing the call. First pitch, 7 o'clock tonight. Darren will tell you about it.

0: in excess. At 6:42 in the morning, sports this hour brought to you by these Turkey Valley Southwind baseball sponsors, Farmers Mill in front of them, Ploxix Locker, Kashaka Farm Equipment, The Place Sports Bar 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
1: For the second straight season, the South Winneshiek boys ended up runners-up in the Class 1A Boys State Golf Meet. The meet concluded yesterday in Newton. The Warriors shot a two-day 622, finishing 9 strokes behind champion Boyden Hole. 3 area golfers finished in the top 13. Sid Hesse of South Wind finished 5th with a two-day 148. Cale Kleppe of South Wind finished tied for 7th with a two-day 152, and Nicholas Bernhardt of Turkey Valley finished tied for 13th with a two-day total of 155. At the 3A Boys State Golf Meet in Waterloo, DeCorus Jacob Stevens finished tied for 13th at that event. He shot a two-day 151.
2: Brown ball, left side, pass, Greg, and into left field for a base hit. Coming to the plate is Lang. The throw is going to be cut off. Tournament.
1: Audio courtesy of NSPN Minnesota. That was Ashlyn Reinhardt's game-winning single in the bottom of the ninth for Caledonia as the Warriors defeated Winona Cotter 5-4 in 9 innings to win the AA Section 1 championship and advance to the state softball tournament for the first time in school history. Caledonia came back from a 4-0 deficit after 2 innings to earn the victory. Warrior coach Chad Augadell.
3: I would say basically the biggest thing is they play a lot of ball together in the summer. Most teams travel and split their teams up. We try to keep everybody together for the whole year. That way it gives continuity with the team, brings a team aspect into it. And then again, it's just their grit. They put in the off-season work. They want to get in the cages when the cages are open. They like to do glove work, everything. So they take it upon themselves to get better. And that just makes it easy on coaches. If they want to get better, we just got to sit back and watch.
1: The Minnesota State Softball Tournament begins next Tuesday in Mankato. Postseason boys soccer from last night. Class 3A Substate 3, Decorah defeated Waverly Show Rock in Decorah 4-0. Ian Giddings with a hat trick for Decorah. The Vikings will now travel to Marion Friday for the Substate Final. Class 1A Substate 1, North Fayette Valley defeated Postville 3-1. The Tiger Hawks will now travel to Storm Lake Friday. They will take on West Sioux in the Substate Final. Class 1A Substate 3, it was Gladbrook Rhinebeck defeating MFL Marmack by an 8-0 margin. The Boys State Golf Tournament concluded yesterday. It's the girls' turn over the next couple of days. The 1A State Golf Meet will be held at the Cedar Point Golf Course in Boone. The Southwind Warriors are there for the first time since 2016. Warrior coach Glenna Munaswamy was asked what has led to her team's success this year.
4: I just think their ability to grow and learn and want to improve. Not just being okay with where they start in the season, but wanting to know their game and wanting to make it better. And it's harder for me to get these girls to rest than it is for me to get them to work. So that's a really good thing to have. And that's really what has.
1: The Class 2A state tournament will be held at the American Legion Golf Course in Marshalltown. The Crestwood Cadet girls are making their third appearance in school history and their first in 23 years. Cadet coach Jason Sorensen says they're embracing the moment.
5: We're excited. I mean, you know, people talk about it. You go to graduation parties and people are saying, hey, congratulations and good luck. And we're so happy for the girls. We're happy for the community. And it is. You embrace that. I mean, we're certainly proud of it. We've built some relevancy, I guess, is the word I've used over the years. You know, Crestwood Golf is becoming relevant. So we're happy about it. But, you know, the girls have worked hard. A lot of community support, a lot of family support.
1: Also at the 2A meet is New Hampton, as well as individuals Devin Meyer of MFL Marmac and Taryn Mosher of North Fayette Valley. Postseason girls soccer will continue tonight. Class 2A Region 1 Western Dubuque will be at Decorah. And in Class 1A Region 1 MFL Marmac will be at Denver. And North Fayette Valley will be at New Hampton. Regular season baseball scoreboard from last night. Decorah defeated Waukon 7-6. It was O-line over MFL Marmac 7-6. And Starmount defeated North Fayette Valley 12-2. Busy night of softball last night. Clayton Ridge and Waukon split a doubleheader. Clayton Ridge winning game 1, 23-6. Waukon winning game 2, 11-10 in 8 innings. It was North Fayette Valley sweeping a doubleheader from Keyhigh 12-11 and 12-4. Crestwood swept a doubleheader from Postville 16-1 and 24-0. MFL Marmac over Central El Cater 17-7 and 14-4. And New Hampton swept a doubleheader from West Central 10-2 and 12-2. Baseball on the radio tonight. The Southwind Warriors will open up their season. They will host Turkey Valley. You can hear it on 94.9 and 99.1 The River. Randy Iverson will have the call with coverage beginning shortly before 7. That's sports. I'm Darren Swenson.
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0: 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Sorry, everybody. Just got a little busy talking here in the studios. We are going to play NASCAR Trivia now, brought to you by Upper Iowa Insurance.
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0: All right, and from Robin, we're giving away two prizes, actually four. Got three golf balls on a sleeve, and I've got a certificate here for 18 holes of golf at Silver Springs Golf and Country Club there in Austin. The club is in absolutely fabulous condition. Elvis gave me a big thumbs up here the other day when I was out there. Folks, all of that will go to you, and anybody can have a chance to win here. Like always, I make it that way. Daniel Cerez, the big winner. Rain Shorten Race, the Coca-Cola 600. Stage winners, Larson and Hamlin and Christopher Bell. He won that third stage. All right. I just need a number. How many stage wins with that victory there for Christopher Bell there last weekend? I just need a number. I'll tell you high or low. And you win the golf and the golf balls. My number is 382-5845. With the Christopher Bell's stage 3 win, how many stage wins does it make that for him here in 2026? Yeah, how many?
2: 15.
0: Nope. A little bit, quite a bit too high, actually. How many? Hello? Need a number.
2: Oh.
0: Yeah, need a number.
2: 11.
0: Nope, too high. 11's too high. How many?
2: 8.
0: Still too high. With that victory in stage 3, Christopher Bell, how many stage wins in 2026? How many?
2: 26. 6.
0: Still too high. All right. How many?
2: 5.
0: Still too high. We're getting warmer, though. How many? How many stage wins?
2: 4.
0: Nope. Still too high. How many stage wins?
3: Still too high.
4: Let's try 3.
0: Exactly right. You got the golf balls on the golf, and who's this?
3: Exactly right.
0: You
3: got
0: the golf balls
4: on the golf.
0: Hello?
4: This is Pete.
0: Pete. There you go, Pete. You can go golfing now, bud. Hey, Pete, what station is your racing station?
4: Avike, Nell, and
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8: A mix of clouds and sun today, with daytime highs approaching 83. Winds out of the east, 5 to 10 miles an hour. Partly cloudy skies again tonight. Lows dip down to about 56. Daytime highs approaching 84. Tomorrow, partly cloudy. Partly cloudy skies and dry. Saturday and Sunday, mid-80s Saturday. Low 80s by Sunday. I'm meteorologist Derek Kite on 104.7 KVIK. Currently 63.
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0: down the river. Be safe. Have a great summer, everybody. Sunshine, 63 degrees, not quite as warm here today. It looks like around maybe 85, but boy, we got a dry window here, folks. All the way through the first part of next week, not even any mention of any precipitation. All right, we'll take a more detailed look for the weekend for you following our news this hour. 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Here's Darren Swenson.
1: A Decorah woman has been sentenced to a decade in prison after investigators say she delivered drug-laced lasagna to a pregnant woman with the intent to cause a miscarriage. Court records say 36-year-old Amber Snow entered a guilty plea Tuesday to several charges, including intent to deliver a controlled substance and attempting to intentionally terminate a pregnancy. Authorities say Snow and 35-year-old Matthew Utoff gave a family a pan of lasagna that was allegedly laced with oxycodone on December 28th of last year. Oxycodone was found in the lasagna during testing by the Iowa Division of Criminal Investigation. Utoff is facing the same charges as Snow. Utoff entered a not guilty plea to the charges in April. Another dry week helped farmers push planting closer to completion. Radio Iowa's Dar Danielson reports.
2: The USDA report shows 94% of the corn crop was in the ground by Sunday. That puts the planting right where it was last year at this time. The amount of corn that's emerged went from 46% to 72%. Soybean planting hit 90%, up 10% from last week and just 1% behind last year. The report shows 57% of soybeans have emerged, up from 28% last week. Radio Iowa, I'm Dar Danielson.
1: And Iowa Governor Kim Reynolds has approved a new state tax on vaping products, including nicotine pouches, and each year, $3 million of that new tax revenue will go towards pediatric cancer research at the University of Iowa. Reynolds held a bill signing ceremony at the Stead Family Children's Hospital on the campus of the University of Iowa in Iowa City this week. She was joined by a group of parents who began lobbying for state funding of pediatric cancer research after they spent month after month at the hospital with their children who were undergoing cancer treatments mainly designed for adults. Cancer is the leading cause of death in children, according to a University of Iowa pediatric oncologist who spoke at the event. With news, I'm Darren Swenson.
0: 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Services for Gene Mathis, 97 of Waukon, will be held today at 11 at the St. Patrick's Catholic Church in Waukon. Friends may greet the family beginning at 9 this morning before the service. Martin Groff Funeral Home in Waukon is assisting the family. Gene Mathis, 97 of Waukon. Services for Dave Edwin Wins will be held on Friday at 11 at the St. Luke's Church in Eitzen. Visitation begin at 9 before the service. Fredrickson Funeral Home in Caledonia is assisting the family. David Edward Wins. Services are

0: Bernard Pausch, 90 of Waukon, will be held on Saturday at 11 at the St. John's Lutheran Church in Waukon. Friends may greet the family from 4 until 7 on Friday at the Martin Groff Funeral Home in Waukon. Bernard Pausch, 90 of Waukon. Services for Larry Wilson, 79 of Decorah, will be held on Saturday at 11 at the Decorah Lutheran Church. Visitation begin at 9:30 before the service. Helms Funeral Home is assisting the family. Larry Wilson, 79 of Decorah. A celebration for Leon Bullerman will be held on Tuesday at T-Box in Decorah from 3 until 7. Helms Funeral Home is assisting the family. Leon Joseph Bullerman, 79 of Decorah. 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
1: Fox News, I'm CJ Pop of the U.S. military on the defensive for the second time in the past few days in the Middle East.
2: U.S. officials say U.S. Central Command forces shot down four Iranian one-way attack drones that pose a threat around the Strait of Hormuz. U.S. forces also struck an Iranian ground control station in Bandar Abbas that was about to launch a fifth drone. These actions were measured purely defensive and intended to maintain the ceasefire.
1: Fox's Madeline Rivera reporting Iran's military reports had targeted U.S. airbase in Kuwait, which confirmed it responded to missile and drone attacks in its territory. A fresh look on the health of the U.S. economy comes out this morning.
3: The PCE price index, inflation, personal income, and spending for April, and the gross domestic product. Economic growth for the first quarter will be released.
1: That's Fox's Jeannie Casola. 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
0: I'll tell you what, I am pumped. It's Hamburger Day, Doc. Good morning. But, yeah, Hamburger Day today and the Winneshe County Cattlemen and us here at LA Communications. 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All the other locations, 45, have already been drawn. All right, good luck to you. Oh, man, it is going to be a great night for a cookout. Sunshine, 83 degrees. Overnight low down to 56, very pleasant. And the weekend, Friday, sunshine 84, Saturday, sunshine 84, and Sunday, sunshine 82. And the lows overnight will be in the upper 50s. Sunrise this morning took place at 5:32. Sun will set tonight at 8:37. Humidity at 100%. Winds east at, yeah, it looks like about 8 miles per hour. Temperature reading right now with a partly sunny sky, 63 with less

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1: Why do people hate lazy people? They didn't do anything.
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0: Nell, those are the words that you will hear from Olaf and myself after we take our first bite into that ribeye sandwich or the hamburger. Hey, you know how timely it's hamburger day here today.
1: I love it.
0: I'm excited.
1: Oh, man. Yeah. It's going to be a great night.
0: Oh, man, it is going to be fabulous. Plus, we're giving away all those great prizes, 6 prizes, 3 flat iron grills.
1: Do you have one of those flat iron grills?
0: No, I do not.
1: I don't either.
0: And I don't have a chance to win one here either tonight.
1: I know. We'd have to quit our jobs quick.
0: But we've got 45 people that have qualified, you still have a chance to get in. Folks, you stop down there, and you can fill out a registration form. You pick that up there with the girls, of course, give you the slip as to how many burgers or steaks you want. Fill that out, and then you drop it off, of course, there later on where you pay your dues for those sandwiches. And, you could be the winner at 7 o'clock. Again, not only those 3 grills from Norby's, but from Red's and Pelagic's Locker and Fairway Decor on Waukon. Each
1: stuff.
0: Of those giving
1: it.
0: Up $200 in beef product here for May Beef Month.
1: Steak you could buy with that.
0: How could we time it so well, though? Hamburger day then the cookout.
1: I think that's pretty incredible.
0: Nobody's cooking tonight. Winnesee County
1: Absolutely.
0: Fairgrounds is where it's at. Drive-through. Don't have to even get out of your vehicle. And don't forget the Moomobile. Yes, the dairy people will be there, too, with all kinds of flavors of shakes. Mm-mm. Oh, by the way, if you're driving today in the middle on the Austin Blacktop, you might want to take an alternate route to close there between Washington Prairie Church and Lincoln Highway, just to give you a little heads up. Oh, not only hamburger day today.
1: Yeah.
0: Tied into the beef family, brisket day. I love brisket.
1: I do too. Brisket
0: especially
1: is
0: the burnt ends.
1: Absolutely.
0: And it's also whooping crane day. Yeah. It's a bird. Whooping bird.
1: Where do you find it? Does it make like a whooping sound or what?
0: I think, their wingspan is so long that, when they take off, it makes that.
1: I see. It's the sound of their wings.
0: Yep. Sort of like the whooping cane my grandma used on me, actually.
1: Well, you deserve it, I guarantee it.
0: Birthdays, call us 382.

0: you might be doing a little shaking and locomotioning there for hanging on to a snake or being chased by one. Did you see the video?
1: No.
0: Our Health and Human Services Secretary Robert Kennedy Jr.
1: Oh, okay.
0: Yeah. Handling two snakes on Dr. Oz's patio.
1: What?
0: And we made the news yesterday. I don't think they were on Air Force One. Otherwise, we'd have to make a whole new movie, wouldn't we? But
1: oh my gosh.
0: Is it worrying anyone else in the health and well-being of Americans that we've got in the hands? Our, of course, health and service director, a snake handler.
1: Oh, man.
0: I don't like snakes.
1: I don't like snakes at all.
0: No,
1: I would prefer we stop talking about them right now. But, I had no idea that this...
0: But in the video, Dr. Oz tells RFK to squeeze some oil out of the snakes so that he can sell it. I know there had to be some marketing genius behind this whole thing.
1: So, anyway,
0: you guys go ahead and just squeeze those snakes.
1: Yuck.
0: I'll run opposite way.
1: Because
0: I just had a conversation with somebody yesterday, and we were talking about snakes. Oh, they were swimming in the...
1: Oh, great. Where?
0: Upper Iowa. And I won't say where, but... it was sort of almost infested with snakes last weekend.
1: Great. That's awesome.
0: Yeah.
1: I know where I'm not going.
0: But one brave soul, he ran out there and he gathered up the snakes and he carried them downstream. I won't mention any names, but you know who you are. All right.
1: Yuck.
0: One other snake handler besides our human health secretary, Robert Kennedy. But hopefully they didn't get on Air Force One. Otherwise, we're going to have to make a whole new movie again.
1: Ugh.
0: All right. Hey, we got a bunch of birthdays. Rachel McGee is 18 today.
1: And Bailey Monroe, happy birthday.
0: Tony Lee, catch him down at breakfast down at Saban.
1: And Brody T. Scudder is 20.
0: And we got Adam Thornton. Head on down there and check a few peanuts.
1: Yeah.
0: Peanuts on a shell. They just throw them on the floor. And I tell you what, that's why their floor is so shiny clean.
1: It is.
0: And their son, of course, sweeps it.
1: Yes, of course. Kyla Lillifield, happy birthday.
0: Oh, we'll be at the Webby Dip. Mark Carlin's birthday.
1: And Mary Fran is 23.
0: And Meatloaf was for dinner because it's Russell Novak's birthday. Now, they do it every Thursday, but why not? Head on down there, have a little lunch today at Kingpin. Yeah, Russell Novak, happy birthday.
1: And Abby Courtney's 19.
0: Danielle Luxinger. This is the Luxinger from Waverly.
1: Okay.
0: All right.
1: Jasmine Sherm is 2.
0: Melissa Schatz, 21.
1: And a throwback to yesterday, Margot
0: McBay,
1: 6 from Tripola.
0: Anniversaries, David Karen Mathis from Lansing, 38 years.
1: And Mark and Linda Boland, happy anniversary.
0: Sheila and Patty Courtney, 15 years.
1: And Aaron and Melissa Schatz. Oh, it's a double celebration for them. It looks like, right? It's her birthday and their anniversary.
0: Yep. And we got Don and Nancy Brinks, 49 years.
1: And Cletus and Maxine Humpel celebrating 50 years.
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6: A mix of clouds and sun today, with daytime highs approaching 83. Winds out of the east, 5 to 10 miles an hour. Partly cloudy skies again tonight. Lows dip down to about 56. Daytime highs approaching 84. Tomorrow, partly cloudy. Partly cloudy skies and dry. Saturday and Sunday, mid-80s Saturday. Low 80s by Sunday. I'm meteorologist Derek Kite on 104.7 KVIK. Currently 63.
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0: There got a little Aerosmith, Kathy rolling on by on the baseball flight team to Florida here this weekend. 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All right. 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The 52-inch deck, $4,499. And the 61-inch deck, that will take a big swipe, $5,499. 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Check it out. Drilling's All Season Sports right there in Kelmer. All right. Doing that, I sort of worked up an appetite. I'm hungry. And I can smell the bacon cooking down there at the Haymarket. Oh, yeah, Lincoln. What a great job. Just to get out that pickup here during the summer, driving around. But he's working today back here in the kitchen. Haymarket open for breakfast there Thursday, Friday, Saturday, and Sundays from 7 until 1 o'clock. All kinds of great breakfasts. Maybe lunch today. It's hamburger day. Hey, stop down and grab a burger or a cheeseburger. Or they got the California burger. You bet. Haymarket is the place. And by the way, coming up on Saturday night, they got a band, LaBarge. Great group. 3 to 6. 3 to 6 there at the Haymarket. Right there in the corner here in downtown Decorah. Who wants to go to the Haymarket? Call me now. I got a certificate here. 382-5845. Looks like it's going to be you. Who's this?
1: Renee Boland.
0: Renee, you stop by here and pick up that certificate, and we'll see you for breakfast or lunch at the Haymarket. How about that?
1: That's great. We love breakfasts there.
0: You bet, me too. Hey, Renee, what station just made you a winner this morning?
1: Okay, Viking Gold and Lexmark.

0: Johnny Rivers at 7:40 in the morning. It's sports time. Yes, and we've got Turkey Valley and Southwind baseball on the river tonight. 94.9, 99.1, Randy Everson with the call. First pitch at 7 o'clock tonight on the radio. Thanks to the Farmers Mill in Protovin, Palatzik's Locker, Kashatka Farm Equipment, the Place Sports Bar and Grill, Arts Billing, Bank Iowa Lawler, Lynch Livestock, Cash Lumber, Insurance Associates 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Here's Darren.
1: For the second straight season, the South Winneshiek boys ended up runners-up in the Class 1A Boys State Golf Meet. The meet concluded yesterday in Newton. The Warriors shot a two-day 622, finishing 9 strokes behind champion Boyd and Hole. 3 area golfers finished in the top 13. Sid Hesse of South Wind finished 5th with a two-day 148. Cale Kleppe of South Wind finished tied for 7th with a two-day 152, and Nicholas Bernhardt of Turkey Valley finished tied for 13th with a two-day total of 155. At the 3A Boys State Golf Meet in Waterloo, DeCora's Jacob Stevens finished tied for 13th at that event. He shot a two-day 151.
2: Ground ball left side, pass Greg, and into left field for a base hit. Coming to the play is Greg. The throw is going to be cut off. It's Hallelujah. For the first time in school history, is heading to the state tournament.
1: Audio courtesy of NSPN Minnesota. That was Ashlyn Reinhardt's game-winning single in the bottom of the ninth for Caledonia, as the Warriors defeated Winona Cotter 5-4 in 9 innings to win the AA Section 1 championship and advance to the state softball tournament for the first time in school history. Caledonia came back from a 4-0 deficit after 2 innings to earn the victory. Warrior coach Chad Augadell.
3: I would say basically the biggest thing is they play a lot of ball together in the summer. Most teams travel and split their teams up. We try to keep everybody together for the whole year. That way it gives continuity with the team, brings a team aspect into it. And then again, it's just their grit. They put in the off-season work. They want to get in the cages when the cages are open. They like to do glove work, everything. So they take it upon themselves to get better. And that just makes it easy on coaches. If they want to get better, we just got to sit back and watch.
1: The Minnesota State Softball Tournament begins next Tuesday in Mankato. Postseason boys soccer from last night. Class 3A Substate 3, Decorah defeated Waverly Shellrock in Decorah 4-0. Ian Giddings with a hat trick for Decorah. The Vikings will now travel to Marion Friday for the Substate Final. Class 1A Substate 1, North Fayette Valley defeated Postville 3-1. The Tiger Hawks will now travel to Storm Lake Friday. They will take on West Sioux in the Substate Final. Class 1A Substate 3, it was Gladbrook Rhinebeck defeating MFL Marmack by an 8-0 margin. The Boys State Golf Tournament concluded yesterday. It's the girls' turn over the next couple of days. The 1A State Golf Meet will be held at the Cedar Point Golf Course in Boone. The South Wind Warriors are there for the first time since 2016. Warrior coach Glenna Munaswamy was asked what has led to her team's success this year.
4: I just think their ability to grow and learn and want to improve. So not just being okay with where they start in the season, but wanting to know their game and wanting to make it better. And it's harder for me to get these girls to rest than it is for me to get them to work. So that's a really good thing to have, and that's really what has.
1: The Class 2A State Tournament will be held at the American Legion Golf Course in Marshalltown. The Crestwood Cadet girls are making their 3rd appearance in school history and their first in 23 years. Cadet coach Jason Sorensen says they're embracing the moment.
5: We're excited. I mean, people talk about it. You go to graduation parties and people are saying, hey, congratulations and good luck. And we're so happy for the girls. We're happy for the community. And it is. You embrace that. I mean, we're certainly proud of it. we've built some relevancy, I guess, is the word I've used over the years. You know, Crestwood Golf is becoming relevant, so we're happy about it. And but, you know, the girls have worked hard. A lot of community support, a lot of family support.
1: Also at the 2A meet is New Hampton, as well as individuals Devin Meyer of MFL Marmac and Taryn Mosher of North Fayette Valley. Postseason girls soccer will continue tonight. Class 2A Region 1 Western Dubuque will be at Decorah. And in Class 1A Region 1 MFL Marmac will be at Denver. And North Fayette Valley will be at New Hampton. Regular season baseball scoreboard from last night. Decorah defeated Waukon 7-6. It was O-line over MFL Marmac 7-6. And Starmount defeated North Fayette Valley 12-2. Busy night of softball last night. Clayton Ridge and Waukon split a doubleheader. Clayton Ridge winning game 1 23-6. Waukon winning game 2 11-10 in 8 innings. It was North Fayette Valley sweeping a doubleheader from Key High 12-11 and 12-4. Crestwood swept a doubleheader from Postville 16-1 and 24-0. MFL Marmac over Central Elkader 17-7 and 14-4. And New Hampton swept a doubleheader from West Central 10-2 and 12-2. Baseball on the radio tonight. The Southwind Warriors will open up their season. They will host Turkey Valley. You can hear it on 94.9 and 99.1 The River. Randy Iverson will have the call with coverage beginning shortly before 7. That's sports. I'm Darren Swenson.
0: Thanks, Darren. 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
9: Hello. I'd like to talk about Representative Michael Bergen. 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
9: 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But thanks to Representative Michael Bergen, Iowa law now protects farmland from foreigners.
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8: You make a very persuasive case for Representative Bergen. 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

0: Miles Band, taking us up to our early call to the market time here this morning, brought to you in part by Kashatka Farm Equipment in Protovith, Farm Bureau Insurance here in Decorah, Thornton Feed and Grain, your Vilex Tubs, where, by the way, Adam Thornton is celebrating his birthday today, and also brought to you by Lanesboro Sales Commission. We're going to talk with Mert Boyum here this morning, and Peace Advisory Services, where we've got Dustin Guy we're going to talk with right now. Good morning, Dustin.
1: Good morning, Les. How are you today?
0: Great. Hey, we know we got the heat, but boy, we need some moisture. I'm not complaining, but if the weather gods are listening up there, we got a dry window. It looks like almost for the next 10 days, there's not even a mention of any precipitation, but temperatures in the 80s. So,
1: yeah, we got a little shot here yesterday, the day before, guys are going to be doing a rain dance if we keep this heat up, if we don't get any water.
0: You got it. All right, let's see how things are shaping up here on a Thursday.
1: All right, corn prices up 4 to 5 cents so far. Futures posted losses of 3 to 5 across most contracts yesterday. Crude oil losses of 4.48 at midweek continued to be the pressure factor, bouncing $2.74 this morning. National average cash corn price down 4 3/4 to 4.13 1/4. NAS crop progress data showed U.S. corn crop at 86% planted as of Sunday, was 3% ahead of the 5-year average pace of 83%. Crop also looked at 60% emerge, which is 2 percentage points faster than usual. Over in soybeans, starting with some gains, 7 to 9 cents to the upside. Futures saw some late Wednesday weakness. National average cash bean price down a penny and a quarter to 11.27. Soybean meal futures up slightly. Crop progress report showed U.S. soybean crop 79% planted as of May 24th. Still well above the 68% average pace for this time of year. Emergence at 49 versus 40% on average. Over in livestock, cattle futures found some strong buying interest yesterday. That remained throughout the day. Discount to cash may support the market. Cash expected steady. Box beef up 69 cents. Box beef continuing to show some strength. Cattle futures turning optimistic. Look for a higher trade today. Lean hog market bounced likely from the oversold status. Some supportive fundamentals remain uncertain. Cash was higher, cutout down 50 cents. Look for futures to trade stronger today. 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
0: All right, thanks, Dustin. Enjoy the day. We'll talk to you tomorrow.
1: You have a good day, too, Les. Thank you.
0: You bet. All right, we're going to head up to Lanesboro and talk with them, and we'll also get the Fort Atkinson Hay Auction Report, too.
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0: 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And by the way, it's Adam's birthday today, so if you stop by there, wish him a good one. Let's check the hay auction results before we go to Lanesboro. From yesterday, first crop round bales brought 80 to 125 a ton, second crop 100 a ton, and third crop 20 to 120 a ton, and grass big rounds 30 a ton, new crop
4: brought 130 to 160 a ton. I want to mention that they're going to be closed on Friday, starting here the first week in June until further notice. That, again, is on Fridays. And they're going to be closed the week of June 15th through the 19th, all week long. Okay, let's head up to Lanesboro. Here's Mert Boyum.
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0: Shakes. What if you got a Garrett produces along with the Winnesha County Cattlemen and us here at Lake Medications? Yeah, going to be down there supporting the beef producers, dairy producers. Yeah, and you folks, come on down and enjoy some cheeseburgers or some ribeye steaks. Serving from 4 until 7, drive-through only. Come in on the north side, and then you have a last chance here to register for our big prizes that we're going to be giving away here at 7 o'clock tonight. Giving away 3 Blackstone grills from Norby's Farm Fleet. Also, $200 in beef product from Pelagic's Locker, Reds up in Spring Grove, and also brought to you two by Fairway. So 6 different winners, everybody. You have a last chance. Get a registration when you come in to get your number for your sandwiches tonight at the Winnesha County Fairgrounds. Again, that's 4 until 7. 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Yes, Wednesday through Saturday from 11 till 8. 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Fries and cheese curds and also mushrooms. You can pre-order by calling 319-230-9119. And be sure to say hi to Poncho when you stop inside the Decorah Mart store, where you'll see a huge selection of bourbons and whiskeys and beers and wines and THC and vaping products. 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
1: I pledge allegiance to the flag of the United States of America and the Republic for which it stands, one nation under God, indivisible, with liberty and justice for all.
0: Thank you, Addie. 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Here's Darren Swenson.
2: A Decorah woman has been sentenced to a decade in prison after investigators say she delivered drug-laced lasagna to a pregnant woman with the intent to cause a miscarriage. Court records say 36-year-old Amber Snow entered a guilty plea Tuesday to several charges, including intent to deliver a controlled substance and attempting to intentionally terminate a pregnancy. Authorities say Snow and 35-year-old Matthew Utoff gave a family a pan of lasagna that was allegedly laced with oxycodone on December 28th of last year. Oxycodone was found in the lasagna during testing by the Iowa Division of Criminal Investigation. Utoff is facing the same charges as Snow. Utoff entered a not guilty plea to the charges in April. Another dry week helped farmers push planting closer to completion. Radio Iowa's Dar Danielson reports.
3: The USDA report shows 94% of the corn crop was in the ground by Sunday. That puts the planting right where it was last year at this time. The amount of corn that's emerged went from 46 to 72%. Soybean planting hit 90%.

0: up 10% from last week and just 1% behind last year. The report shows 57% of soybeans have emerged, up from 28% last week. Radio Iowa, I'm Dar Danielson.
1: And Iowa Governor Kim Reynolds has approved a new state tax on vaping products, including nicotine pouches, and each year, $3 million of that new tax revenue will go towards pediatric cancer research at the University of Iowa. Reynolds held a bill signing ceremony at the Stead Family Children's Hospital on the campus of the University of Iowa in Iowa City this week. She was joined by a group of parents who began lobbying for state funding of pediatric cancer research after they spent month after month at the hospital with their children who were undergoing cancer treatments mainly designed for adults. Cancer is the leading cause of death in children, according to a University of Iowa pediatric oncologist who spoke at the event. With news, I'm Darren Swenson.
2: 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Services for Gene Mathis, 97 of Waukon, will be held today at 11 at the St. Patrick's Catholic Church in Waukon. Friends may greet the family beginning at 9 this morning before the service. Martin Groff Funeral Home in Waukon is assisting the family. Gene Mathis, 97 of Waukon. Services for Dave Edwin Wins will be held on Friday at 11 at the St. Luke's Church in Eitzen. 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Fredrickson Funeral Home in Caledonia is assisting the family. Dave Edward Wins. Services to Bernard Pausch, 90 of Waukon, will be held on Saturday at 11 at the St. John's Lutheran Church in Waukon. Friends may greet the family from 4 until 7 on Friday at the Martin Groff Funeral Home in Waukon. Bernard Pausch, 90 of Waukon. 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Visitation begin at 9:30 before the service. 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A celebration for Leon Bullerman will be held on Tuesday at T-Box in Decor from 3 until 7. 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
3: News. I'm Gianna Gelosi. The U.S.-Iran ceasefire tested as both sides trade attacks, with U.S. forces launching a new set of defensive strikes overnight.
4: A U.S. official tells Fox News that 4 one-way attack drones posed a threat and were shot down. Then a strike was also conducted against a control station near the city of Bandar Abbas that was about to launch a 5th drone. In response, the Iranians launched a drone and missile attack against Kuwait, targeting a U.S. base there, according to Iran's IRGC.
3: Fox's Trey Inkston, Tel Aviv. The Department of Justice reportedly launched a criminal investigation into author E. Jean Carroll.
5: Sources confirming the DOJ is investigating whether Carroll committed perjury while speaking at a deposition in her 2 civil lawsuits against him. Carroll won a $5 million civil judgment against Donald Trump in one case, claiming he sexually abused and defamed her.
3: Fox's Sue Guzman. 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
12: 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You'll come as her customer, and you'll leave as their friend. Well, sunny and dry here for the next almost 10 days, folks. There's not even a mention of any precipitation. And a little cooler today, 83 down to 56 here tonight. That's going to be nice. And then Friday, sunshine 84. Saturday, sunshine 84. And then Sunday, sunshine and 82. Overnight lows will be in the middle to upper 50s. Right now, sunshine and 63 degrees here at K.

0: Yeah, go ahead. Yeah, get a second wind. You're only human. I think I'll send that song out to Rosie O'Donnell. She got an expensive facelift.
1: What?
0: And nobody is noticing. I saw it on TV last night. Yeah.
1: Are you lying?
0: No.
1: Nobody noticed.
0: Well, that's what she says. She got an expensive facelift. But even Donald Trump says, there doesn't seem to be any change to me. Well, Trump will have a lot of fun with that one. No question about that.
1: Well, I don't.
0: Darwin Kupka rolling life. By. I'm going to tell you, Nell, you know.
1: Yeah. Who is it, Juddy?
0: Say, no, Darwin.
1: Oh, dang.
0: Say what you want about the devil. His eggs are delicious. That's all I can say, folks. Jackie, keep up the good
1: devil
0: work.
1: Devil you know or the devil you don't.
0: Yeah. But all right.
1: They're still both the devil.
0: So, the good doc rolled by earlier this morning. Huh. Dr. David Gehling there, of course, now at the west side of Decorah at his office right next to Casey's.
1: Yeah.
0: And I had my laser, and I'll tell you what, I'm moving faster. I'll tell you what, I feel so much better after I do that the next day.
1: Gonzalez,
0: even actually, when I walk right out immediately.
1: Absolutely.
0: But the laser treatment, folks, it has become
1: pretty cool.
0: Talked about a lot and used a lot. If you've got arthritis or you've got an injury that you've had or even sinus issues, folks, hey, the laser technology can make things much better for you.
1: Go talk to them. I mean,
0: yes.
1: It's worth a shot.
0: Give them a call. Yeah, no, there's no shots.
1: No, I know
0: no.
1: that.
0: Yeah, there's no shot. No needles.
1: It was a figure of speech, Lester.
0: Oh, okay. It's just a beam of light. If you don't believe
1: it's
0: me, you can see it on. You can see it on. See my knees.
1: You
0: actually,
1: can see Les's knees.
0: Is that still up? Is that still up there? I'm not for sure.
1: It's on the internet. It's lasting forever.
0: Yeah, but yeah, anyway, if you want to learn forever. More, see Dr. David Gehling or call him at 382-0700. And I always usually during this segment to find if there is an article about maybe something new in the health world. And guess what?
1: Oh boy,
0: the new colon cancer screening option.
1: Oh.
0: To avoid colonoscopies is a simple blood test.
1: What?
0: That's what they're coming up with. Yep. So no more colonoscopy prep will be needed.
1: Or
0: wow.
1: A camera and your...
0: I better check my stock prices on Miralax and Gatorade then. That's going to be down probably with this news coming out. But it's almost
1: really?
0: Here. A blood test instead of...
1: That's totally awesome news, I would think.
0: The other procedure. We'll just leave it at that.
1: Cameras in places where they don't belong.
0: Yeah. Cameras with the many extensions for some. All right. Now we better get to the question. Yeah. Oh, boy.
1: Cameras with many extensions. Where do you come up with this stuff? Yuck.
0: My friends.
1: Oh,
0: all right.
1: You have good friends, too.
0: Hey, what hobby do 12% of singles say is a deal breaker?
1: Oh.
0: If they see it on social media, no deal. All right. What would that be? What would that hobby be?
1: Fishing, Star Wars collector, racing, knitting, having anything to do with livestock, tattooing, a farmer, a rock collector, a hunter, a nudist, a taxidermist, or someone who builds model cars.
0: Well, the answer is, says here, that a person that is collecting action figures.
1: They weren't far off with the Star Wars thing, I guess.
0: I guess if he's 40 or 50, I would probably scratch my head on that one, too, probably. But, yeah, collecting action figures.
1: It can be a thing, I guess. I don't know.
0: Yeah, was never for me. All right, here's our question for today. 1 in 5 people find this sound annoying, while others find it soothing. What do you think that is?
1: Oh, my gosh.
0: Yeah, 1 in 5 people, they think that this sound sounds annoying, while others find it soothing.
1: Hmm.
0: So, think about that in your surroundings. The boss is here, and now he's gone. Wow, how soothing, right? Yeah.
1: Well, that's...
0: Anyway, the boss, put that down. We're not going to give the answers, folks. This is your turn to participate. Again, 1 in 5 people find this sound annoying, while others find it soothing. What do you think that is? All right, 382.
1: K-Bike.
0: Is the number, and somebody is on it right off the bat. Yes, good morning.
2: Yeah, those darn wind chimes.
0: Oh, wind chimes. Yeah, wind chimes.
1: Oh, that's super interesting. Yep. Did you hear on the bat, Mert had to have been sitting on his front porch when he recorded that ad for Lanesboro this morning because Oh. There were wind chimes playing in the background.
0: Oh, I thought it was just cowbells around the neck.
1: No, I'm pretty sure it was wind chimes. Maybe he was standing out in the pasture. You might not be wrong.
0: Good morning.
3: Flicking an ink pen.
0: Oh. Yeah. That could be annoying at times. Maybe soothing to the person that's doing it. Yeah, good morning.
4: Passing gas.
0: We knew that one had to come out.
1: It was going to, yeah, it sure was.
0: Yeah, good morning.
5: Dirt track late model.
0: Okay, dirt track late model, yep. One in five people find this sound annoying while others find it soothing. Yes.
6: Yes, that's how the ticking of a clock.
1: Oh, okay. That was annoying. You are like the worst brother ever. I can just.
7: Hey, listen, Janelle. This is Michelle. How are you?
0: I was wondering where you at. What is annoying sound?
7: I had trouble with this question. Yeah. I had to think about it.
0: My tongue's wore out.
7: Listening. I mean, hearing big trucks go by that have loud, loud sounds.
0: Mufflers. Yeah. All right. Yeah. Loud exhausts. Okay. But you like
7: have
0: the
7: a good day, you guys.
0: Yep, she probably likes the jake breaking. That's soothing for some. Yeah, good morning. Put that down, jake breaking.
8: Good morning.
0: Yeah.
8: Thunder.
0: Oh, thunder.
8: The sound of thunder.
0: Yep. That big crack. And then the rains fall. Yes, good morning.
9: The wife's wallet unzipping.
0: Oh, I like that one.
1: That's funny.
0: One in five people find this sound annoying while others find it soothing. Yes.
10: Hey, what do you think you're doing here, loser? Jesus Christ.
1: What are you doing?
10: Oh, sorry. Hey. Someone almost hit me.
1: Hey. Who was that? What are you doing? You can't call here and yell at other drivers. I get it. I don't know who it was. She was yelling at someone on the road.
0: She flipped out.
1: She did, and I don't think any of that was an answer that applies here.
0: Yeah, I think you called the wrong person there, just to let you know. Don't hit redial, okay?
1: Don't do it. Yeah. What is the matter with you?
0: At least she didn't swear. Good morning.
1: A little.
11: Yes, I was running water.
1: Oh, yeah.
0: One in five people find this sound annoying while others find it soothing. Here's the answers that we've got.
1: The boss, wind chimes, clicking of a pen, farting, dirt track late models, the clock ticking, loud truck exhausts, a jake brake, thunder, the wife's wallet unzipping, or running water.
0: How about cattle mooing?
1: Oh, yeah, for sure.
0: You know, sort of a nice sound when their young calf is, you know, mooing for the calf to come up. Not a very good mooing sound when they're into the cornfield, though. I know that, but... Come on, gang. The fence is down.
1: When
0: let's
1: she's
0: go.
1: Looking for her calf, that can be a terribly concerning moo, actually.
0: I can't believe
1: you better
0: nobody
1: be looking
0: said
1: for a fence.
0: Keevike, because we're soothing.
1: To everyone.
0: Yeah.
1: No one finds us annoying.
0: Yeah, we're
1: that's
0: not
1: when...
0: annoying. Yeah, good morning. Maybe to some.
12: How about a ceiling fan or a fan?
0: Oh, yeah, a fan. Yeah, a lot of people like to have a fan when they sleep.
1: Yeah, Elizabeth is a fan sleeper. I am not a fan of that.
0: Yep. I've known a few fan sleepers. One in five people, sort of annoying for me, but anyway, one in five. One in five people, I won't go any further. One
1: That's
0: in five people.
1: Good. That's really good.
0: We'll elaborate just like that gal did a few moments ago.
1: I know.
0: One in
1: what
0: five people find this sound annoying while others find it soothing. Oh, so you got some more calls. Yes.
1: Wow.
0: Hello.
13: Yeah, crickets.
0: Oh, crickets.
1: Oh, that's a great guess.
0: I know it. It's almost put you to sleep, but sometimes they're annoying.
1: Then you get that one in the basement, and you're like, get out.
0: Where the heck is that darn one cricket? Yeah, good morning.
14: Birds chirping early in the morning.
0: Oh, the birds. Yeah. You got it. Not the crows. They're loud and annoying. Good morning.
15: How about a leaf blower or a chainsaw?
0: Oh, yep. You got it. Good morning.
16: Hey, what about a rooster?
0: Oh, okay.
1: That's a great guess. What about it?
0: Good job, everybody.
1: Well done.
0: A lot of good answers.
1: Sure.
0: And if you want to get other answers to us, you can do so by now going to the Lesson L Facebook page.
16: There are a few things that just feel like America. 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
21: High temperatures reach up to 83 today under partly cloudy skies. Easterly winds 5 to 10 miles an hour. Partly cloudy skies tonight. Lows level off around 56. Highs level off around 84 tomorrow. A mix of clouds and sunshine and dry Saturday and Sunday. Mid-80s Saturday. Low 80s by Sunday. I'm meteorologist Derek Hite on 104.7 KVIK. Currently 63.
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0: Well, I'm not going to dance, but I'm going to zip pretty fast in a fast walk here down the Water Street and stop by here at Wise GMC because I got Jerry Wise standing outside here with all kinds of great sunshine and great vehicles. Good morning, Jerry.
1: Good morning and happy Thursday, everyone. What a great time of year to enjoy the outdoors. For all you lovable loser fans, the Chicago Cubs finally snapped their 10-game losing streak last night, defeating the Pittsburgh Pirates 10-4. In local baseball news, the Decor Boys baseball improved to 2-1 last night with a win over the walk-on Indians 7-6. Decor will be back on the diamond tomorrow with a doubleheader against Mason City starting at 5 p.m. in Decorah. For all you night owls, Caitlin Clark and the Indiana Fever will be traveling to Golden State to take on the Valkyries tonight at 9 p.m. on Amazon Prime. That's a late start there. And I want to say congratulations to the Southwind Boys golf team taking second place at the state tournament. They had two golfers finishing in the top 10, finishing fifth, Sid Hesse, and finishing ninth, Cale Kleppe. So what a great year of golf for Southwind there. But I also want to wish the Southwind girls golf team. They start their state tournament play today in Boone, Iowa. Then Oneota Golf and Country Club will be hosting the Iowa State Senior Amateur Les. This will be held Saturday, May 30th and Sunday, May 31st, with the qualifiers finishing on Monday, June 1st. This is a big deal, Les. There will be over 50 golfers in this tournament that have two strokes handicap or less. This includes the seventh-ranked senior amateur in the U.S., Gene Elliott from Des Moines, Iowa. Gene is from Iowa and down there in Des Moines. And to be a senior, you must be 50 years old or older. Tee times will start at 8 a.m. all 3 days. The public is welcome to come watch the best amateurs in the state of Iowa play golf at Oneota Golf and Country Club. There will be 88 golfers participating. There will be two golfers from Decorah, Todd Neal and Eric Shelton, and also two from Waukon, Brian Rodman and Dave Martin. Also, Todd McDonough's brother from Sioux Center, Iowa, will be here. Kent McDonough is going to give it a try, Les.
0: Wow, we got some pretty talented people here right in our backyard.
1: This is a big golf tournament. People don't realize, but you got to have that golf in A1 shape, and I've heard the greens and the fairways are unbelievable out of Oneota right now.
0: I've been hearing that same thing, and hey, if you want to check out a great deal, check out the specials out there at Silvercrest. You got a great family special and singles.
1: You still got your chance to join as a family, including tax. That's $535. And if you're a single and you want to just join by yourself, you can get in there for $350 less.
0: Heck of a deal. Hey, I understand that we're not just selling cars or trucks today. We got something else here on the docket.
1: You betcha. Since it's so nice out, we're going to try to do a little outdoor sale today. Instead of selling cars, I have a 2010 Sea-Doo boat. It's a three-cylinder twin-engine jet boat, a 210 Challenger, a 10-passenger. It has a swim platform on the back with two rear-facing lounge chairs. This boat is stored in a climate-controlled garage all year round and includes the trailer and a custom boat cover that I had made at Flynn's Auto Trim that fits it perfectly in case you do have to let it sit out in the weather. This Cherry is yours for $24.9. If you want to see it, just give me a call and come on over and we'll show you the boat.
0: It sounds like sort of your personal yacht. I'm just curious, is there any videos of you skiing behind that boat?
1: Not that I know of, Les, but if I did, it would probably be quite a fall that you would see there. I used to ski a lot, but anymore, I just drive the boat, Les.
0: All right. Well, we got to sell some cars or trucks here. You know, Jared, you know how, and you can tell when it's time to maybe trade vehicles. I got five reasons why you should think about this. Number one, people behind you change lanes to keep your oil off their windshield. Number four, opening your trunk requires finding a screwdriver. Number three, your friends would rather walk or ride with somebody else than with you. Number two, you have to leave it running for fear that it might not start back up. And number one, reason here is time to maybe get a new vehicle. You refer to your car as a beast or a jalopy or a POS, you know what I mean? And if folks, if you're one of those five, here's the guy you need to talk to get a different vehicle.
1: Well, you want to make sure that you check and make sure that the trade-in soon light doesn't come on, Les. You got to get, if that trade-in soon light comes on, you know what you got to do.
0: Yep. All right, hey, tell us about some deals. Got some truck deals going on, right?
1: We got some unbelievable truck deals, guys. It's truck month, and that ends at the end of the month, so we're trying to push them out as fast as we can. You got that $1,750 purchase allowance, or you can take low interest, 0% for 36 months. Or you have $3,000 trade assistance you can get. You have a $2,500 bonus cash. And if you sign up for the GM card, you can get an extra $500 sign up and spend till the end of this month, Les. We got to get these vehicles out while these things are on special for truck month, or they're going to take some of the rebates away. So come on in and see us.
0: Yeah, hey, Father's Day coming up next month. Dads, go ahead, spoil yourself. Check out those new trucks. Jerry, give us a phrase that pays.
1: Make the wise choice. We are professional grade.

0: Well, I was watching the news last night, and I see there is some more construction now going on at the White House for the big Rumble UFC wrestling matchup that's going to be on the White House lawn. So that's going to be an interesting event. Ice will be on hand, I'm sure, for that whole event.
1: I suppose.
0: And also in the news, we might be living on the moon by 2032.
1: Wow.
0: They unveiled a plan, NASA unveiled a plan yesterday to build a permanent moon base the size of a city that expects humans to live on the lunar surface by 2032.
1: Wow, that's interesting. Can I put a few people on that list that could just go ahead and go to the moon?
0: You know, I was just adding up the years. Let's see, 6 years. I might make it. I hope I do. I sure hope I do. But, well, you never know.
1: You're kind of...
0: We never know. You just, well...
1: Well, I am well aware of that, but geez, you're kind of dark today.
0: I'm just a little bit worried, though. The challenge we're going to have, DoorDash delivery fees are going to be crazy. That's all I can say.
1: Yeah, you're not wrong about that, man.
0: Living in the moon, I'm going to stay here on Earth.
1: No, I said, I've got some people I can put on the list, but I'll send you an Hesper.
0: We'll send you on the moon, one-way ticket.
1: Yep. You got it.
0: Birthday, so Rachel McKee, 18 today.
1: And Bailey Monroe, happy birthday.
0: Tony Lee.
1: And Brody Teescutter is 20.
0: Stop down on 3rd and Feed and Grain. For Adam Thornton's birthday. Check a few peanuts there with him, all right?
1: Kyla Littlefield, happy birthday.
0: Mark Carlin, hear me out the whippy dip.
1: You bet. Mary Frana is 23.
0: And this guy will be down enjoying some delicious meatloaf today at the Kingpin Entertainment Center. The boss, Russell Novak, happy birthday.
1: And Abby Courtney is 19.
0: Danielle Luxinger from Waverly.
1: And Jasmine Sherm is 2.
0: And Melissa Schatz, 21.
1: I think she's got to be more than 21. They've been married 21 years, so I'm just guessing. Unless she was married at birth, you know.
0: Could be another Melissa Schatz, though, too.
1: She could be. Margo McVay.
0: There's two Danielle Luxingers, I was told, when the listener called.
1: But I'm just assuming, since there's also an anniversary with the Melissa Schatz, that it's the same person, right? Anyway, whatever. It doesn't matter. Happy birthday. Margo McVay is also celebrating. Happy birthday. We're going to send Abby Courtney off to Culver's.
0: Anniversaries, Dave and Karen Mathis from Lansing, 38 years.
1: And Mark and Linda Boland, happy anniversary.
0: Sheila and Patty Courtney, 15 years.
1: And Aaron and Melissa Schatz, happy anniversary.
0: I bet you that's where the 21 matches
1: at. That's what I mean.
0: I bet you, Don and Nancy Brinks, 49 years.
1: And Kalidas and Maxine Humble, married 50 years. Happy anniversary. And we're going to send the Bolands off to Maeve. There too. Give me the address. I'll mail that out.
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8: High temperatures reach up to 83 today under partly cloudy skies. Easterly winds 5 to 10 miles an hour. Partly cloudy skies tonight. Low

any money. Yeah, hey, again, we got a couple of tickets that we're going to be giving away here this fall. Yeah, two tickets to paradise, somewhere nice and warm. Thanks with Sundance Travel working with us and putting that promotion together. And had our first on-site remote yesterday at the A&W there in Cresco. Fun time, Janelle's had by all. Okay, be listening. We'll have it on the radio as to where we're going to be at next. All right, here is...

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6: High temperatures reach up to 83 today under partly cloudy skies. Easterly winds 5 to 10 miles an hour. Partly cloudy skies tonight. Lows level off around 56. Highs level off around 84 tomorrow. A mix of clouds and sunshine and dry Saturday and Sunday. Mid-80s Saturday. Low 80s by Sunday. I'm meteorologist Derek Hite on 104.7 KVIK. Currently, it's 64 degrees.
0: Hey, let's head down Short Street and head over to Decorah Kawasaki. Good morning. I got Larry Halber. It's a little construction here that I have to get through, but I see they have an opening there by the hotel, so you can sneak down that way when you're coming from the west, at least. East, you got to take Middle Kelmer Road there and come in by the Central Paw by Hy-Vee and McDonald's. And you can still get there. You're still open, folks. So just got a little, it's all over the city of Decorah, all kinds of construction going on, Larry, but you're open for business.
7: Yes, we are, Les. Just got a little patience. You know, there's ways to get here. So Yep. Yeah, we've been very busy. People stopping in, and you know, sure, they comment on the construction a little

0: You know, so just a little bit of a chore, but, you know, most of it, you know, it's going to be done. You know, it's going to be real nice when it gets done. You know, there's a lot of improvements up in our northeast corner of the state, so it's going to be great.
1: Hey, I understand the rumor has it you got a big trailer sale going on.
0: Well, I'm going to talk about it's Trailer Tuesday. I'm going to call it that today.
1: Okay. All right.
0: So I got both open and closed here. And so I know that a lot of people come in and they look at what they need for a trailer and that. So got a bunch of them lined up out here. So got a Hallmark. This is they call it model PP714T2. So that's a 7x14 tandem axle. It's a white one. Got a ramp door. Got a side door, stone guard. It's got heavy-duty axles, tongue jack, all electrical wiring, just pretty much hook on, pull, and go. And got that priced right now, brand new at $79.95. So that's an awful nice one. I think that one's a little bit taller, so you can set a side-by-side in it, be able to get in and out of it okay. And then it went something a little smaller. You know, I got a Hallmark and a 6x10. So this is a white one. This is nice for camping, you know, hauling your lawnmower for kayaking, whatever the needs are, or just hauling some miscellaneous things around. But this got the ramp door, got the side door, single axle, got the tongue jack, again, too, you know, just basically hook on a 2-inch ball and go. And I got that one at $5,900. And then saw a lot of UTVs out of here. Saw a lot of trailers that go with the UTVs less. And I got a couple of what I want to talk about on the Bear Tracker line. We've been a dealer also with Bear Tracker just as long as a Wells car going to Hallmark for 20-some years. But the BTU is a 76-144, so 76 inches wide by 12 foot long. It's got a folding ramp, you know, so there isn't a full ramp on the back. The folding ramp is nice to either fold halfway down or all the way down. 3,500-pound rubber torsion axle, so most of the side-by-sides, the ones with the cab and everything, weigh around that 2,000 to 2,100, so this is more than adequate to haul any place that you want to go. It's also got the heavy-duty 15-inch matching tires to go along with the 3,500-pound axle. So this got heavy-duty wiring, tongue jack. They're really built well. Built just up in Minnesota here, and I just love the way they're built with their welds and just their quality control they have on them. Got that at $4,730. Now, if you don't want to have the ramp, I also have a model 8176 T in here, so it's a tilt trailer. So that's 14 and a half long. That one works really nice if you have the four-door models and you can haul them. So this is out a hydraulic tilt trailer. It's got your heavy-duty wiring on it and your heavy-duty frame, tongue jack, and come with your tie-downs. I've ordered these with your tie-downs in the four corners so you can tie these machines down. And I just used one yesterday. I had to go over to western side of Minnesota to pick up a brand-new machine for a good customer of ours on a four-door and pulled nice down the road. It's 70 mile an hour. So got that marked right now. It's $69.95. So it's easy. It pull a little latch. You just tilt it, drive on, lock the latch, tie it down, away you go. So it's a nice trailer. So I've got those models in here right now. If somebody wants to come and take a look, plus we've got a lot of other models, Wes.
1: All right, Trailer Tuesday, and since the cattleman, I understand you're going to throw a little extra deal if you buy a trailer here today, right?
0: I wanted to May is, of course, we want to promote beef month, you know.
1: Yep.
0: You know, if many people went down to the banquet they had, but I attended down there, and it's just fantastic to see all the people, what they do in Northeast Iowa and Winnesia County, especially, you know, for the cattle industry. But, yeah, today they're having their, from 4 to 7, I think, if I read right, they're having their hamburgers and their steak sandwiches and things like that. So the first three people that come through the door, they don't have to buy anything.
1: Wow.
0: But to come through the door, visit our place and talk to one of us, we'll give them a certificate for a free meal down there.
1: Okay, they got to go to your door, right? At Decorah Kawasaki. The first three people.
0: Yeah, Decorah Kawasaki.
1: Yep.
0: And just stop in and visit with us and said for the first three people that want to take advantage of it, I'll have a little certificate made up so they can redeem it down there with the cattlemen.
1: If you don't know Larry, he's the youngest of the whole crew down there, folks. So you go ahead. You'll be able to pick him out pretty easy, and he'll have those three tickets there for you. Right, Larry?
0: There you go. I certainly will.
1: Yeah, hey, it's hamburger day, too, today. How timely with the cattlemen, of course, and the dairy producers putting on that drive-through feed tonight on hamburger day. There's nothing better supporting our beef producers. So, all right, good luck to you, folks. First three people, stop by there. And the contest is on right now. You can drive out there if you're close by and pick up one of those three different winners is what we want, right?
0: Yes, sir. Absolutely.
1: Okay. Well, Speaking of trailers, you got to put something on it, either a lawnmower or a UTV or both, I guess.
0: Yeah, we got plenty of specials going on. We're selling a lot of side-by-sides. Also, I got some nice trades coming in, so ask people to pay attention to our website. We got some Kawasaki's, of course, a couple of Can-Ams we traded in. And so pay attention to that. Take a look at what we got. And then we also got lawnmowers. We still got the 0% for anywhere from 24 up to 60 months now. They extended up a little bit. So a really nice way to get into a mower for 0%. And so it's on all of our lines of Cub Cadet, Toro, and, of course, our Ferris line. We still got some models of the Cub Cadet. We've been going through quite a few of them, and also with the Ferris. So stop in. We've got a lot of good pricing specials right now. Next month, I'm going to start reducing the prices on some of the mowers, too, because I got to start putting an order in for a lot of the brand-new mowers coming into August, and that's going to get here quicker than we think. So I want to make sure that we always keep fresh inventory on hand.
1: Yep. Hey, dads like tools, like chainsaws, weed eaters, tillers, that kind of stuff, folks. And Father's Day is coming up here next month, everybody. The place to shop for dad will be at Decora Kawasaki, because you don't just have one brand. You have electric and gas and different brands to choose from.
0: Very, very good idea, Les. I'm glad you mentioned that. But you don't even have to come in just to get that. You can talk with Bob. And even if they get something in an accessory for the side-by-side or the motorcycle or whatever. So, be sure to think about that. Stop in to see Bob. And of course, you want to have something for tires for UTV or extra LED lights you want to put on the front, turn signal kit, of course, rear-view mirrors, special racks. And we just got a ton of things, that we can fix people up with, So be sure to stop in and see Bob and take advantage of the Father's Day. He might even have some specials going on next month.
1: All right.
0: Stop and talk to him about it.
1: All right. Mr. Ryan, by the way, going by, thumbs up, listening here this morning. Hey, folks, get on over there. And, again, the first three people that stop by and mention that they heard us here on the radio, they get a beef sandwich or a ribeye steak. You get a hamburger or a steak there from the Cattleman's Cookout tonight.
0: Their choice. You bet.
1: Yep, your choice. All right, and we should mention service here, too. If you need a blade sharpened or you need a tune-up, you work at all makes and brands, even if you didn't buy it from your place.
0: We work on everything, unless, people stop in, and we've worked on, John Deere's, for people to get things tuned up to the Can-Am, to the Polaris, of course, all the Kawasaki's, and even some of the other brands, that got some really good talented bunch of guys in the shop back there can figure things out and get things tuned up, whether it's a minor thing or whether it's even major. We just did for a guy major transmission, in his utility vehicle. So the guys are qualified back there. They do a very good job and like to make sure their stuff goes out the door right.
1: All right. Take advantage of the TT sale with L&L, right? The trailer, Trailer Tuesday with Larry and Les. You got it. All right. Hey, you have yourself a great day and enjoy this weather, okay?
0: I certainly will, Les. All right. Appreciate it.
1: You bet. Check it out. Decora Kawasaki, just off of Shore Street off of Highway 9 where the construction's going on. Check them out.

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1: This is the opening market report for Thursday on the Iowa Agribusiness Radio Network. I'm Mark Magnuson. Joined today by Joe Camp of Comstock for the opening market discussion. Joe, what's happening with the trade in the grains?
2: A bit of a rebound going for grains. We do have the tailwind of crude oil being higher. That wasn't the case to start out the week. We sold off crude oil sharply back below $100 per barrel, actually knocking on the door of $90. But, you know, that's where we start oftentimes here lately, over the past 3 months, certainly since the outbreak of the war with Iran. That's been a primary driver and should remain that way. So you do have this broader sentiment flipping back more friendly in the commodity space that has to be spoken of. And then just for the grains in particular, some rebounding after what has been for corn, soybeans, and wheat, 5 out of 6 down days here to come up to this point of the week. So you are searching for fresh information, whether it's the Middle East conflict or now China. Those are related, but that's the next thing that we have here. What has been disappointment to this point?
1: That was Joe Camp with Comstock. We will have a check of the numbers next.
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1: July corn up 2 3/4 at 455 1/4. July soybeans up 6 1/4 at 1191 1/2. July soybean meal up 2 cents at 332.60. July soybean oil down 15 cents at 75.11. Chicago wheat up 1 3/4 at 624 1/4. Minneapolis wheat is down 4 cents at 677. Kansas City hard red wheat down 3 3/4 at 667. And July oats up 1 1/4 at 378 1/2. On the Merck, June live cattle up 20 cents at 251.63. August feeder cattle down 23 cents at 354.40. June lean hogs down $1.05 at 96.55. June pork cutout unchanged at 111.20. Class 3 milk down 6 cents at 16.46. This has been a check of the opening markets on the Iowa Agribusiness Radio Network.
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9: High temperatures reach up to 83 today under partly cloudy skies. Easterly winds 5 to 10 miles an hour. Partly cloudy skies tonight. Lows level off around 56. Highs level off around 84 tomorrow. A mix of clouds and sunshine and dry Saturday and Sunday. Mid-80s Saturday. Low 80s by Sunday. I'm meteorologist Derek Height on 104.7 KVIK. Right now, it's 66 degrees.
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0: Dusty Springfield on Classic Hits 104.7. And in the studio, going off to your office job, your real job today, after doing some cattle girl stuff yesterday, it's Jess Radisky with Red Roxy Quilt Company. Good morning. It's always fun to have
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0: Here.
1: Good morning.
0: We are talking about the construction and the excitement that it's all the construction to get in and around Decorah. And, you know, if you take your time a little bit and whatnot, you can figure it out.
1: Practice your patience.
0: Practice your patience.
1: And you can get yeah. to anywhere you need to go
0: you
1: in
0: can.
1: Decorah.
0: You can. It's just, I was thinking these signs, and there's one just across the street from the radio station. I can only see the backside of it, but I do feel bad for people who aren't familiar with town, where it's like, this is the Laurel Lane detour. And I'm like, where's Laurel Lane? I don't even know where that is. I mean, or whatever it is. I'm just making crap up. But you know what I mean?
1: No, I get it. I get it.
0: So if you're, yeah, if you see someone that looks lost, maybe say, you know, hey, remember those days where you used to say, do you need directions? Help them, give them some directions,
1: yes,
0: right?
1: Yes, but we're open and
0: absolutely.
1: You can still get to us. You can still get to us off of Highway 9.
0: You can.
1: Or through town. So
0: absolutely.
1: At our beautiful location at 804 Short Street here in Decorah. So
0: what do we have going on? It's Thirsty Thursday. It's Hamburger Day today, by the way.
1: So it's kind of fitting because it's your guys' drive-through.
0: The big drive-through night.
1: Shake, yep. Which is always delicious. So yeah, we have Thirsty Thursday today. Got to find a camera. Want to come do my camera work?
0: Oh, your camera girl's running a 5K down south this weekend, I hear. Yes.
1: So we'll be on Facebook Live at 4 o'clock today.
0: We should just bring it down and the girls from the cattlemen can do it. Bring a few quilts and some stuff. And
1: That sounds good. Yeah. But I am excited for dinner. Dinner plans are already solved for tonight.
0: It's very simple stuff. I like that too. But the Facebook Live is always interesting. If you haven't joined for Thirsty Thursday, you guys do some selling of things and showing off of things. And
1: yeah, probably one of our the thing that we've been doing the longest since doing the Facebook Lives now for 6+ years is like end of bowl savings. So fabric that under 2 or 3 yards worth of fabric at good savings. But then we also showcase what's coming up in the shop. And and we have a lot coming up in the shop.
0: Ooh, cool.
1: For June. Plus, speaking of, our All Iowa Shop Hop is kicking off June 1st. That runs the month of June and July. So bonus month. And there's, I should have this number, but around 70 stores
0: unbelievable
1: in the state
0: that
1: participate, and you can pick up a magazine that has the passport in it, and all you have to do is visit 5 stores minimum to qualify for prize drawings. But we will have people that finish the entire state, which is super fun. It's always fun.
0: Wow,
1: to get
0: that
1: those
0: sounds
1: in.
0: Like a great summer road trip.
1: I know, and you get you know, husbands and wives traveling together.
0: Yeah.
1: They also have a youth passport, so that's super fun for the
0: very cool.
1: for the young sewists and quilters out there. So that kicks off June 1st, which is
0: Monday.
1: But it's been nice having this little bonus week of May.
0: I agree.
1: It's,
0: yeah,
1: it's
0: usually
1: great.
0: Memorial Day, it's kind of like putting the brakes on because the May and you got a whole extra week. So
1: yes.
0: It's good stuff.
1: Summer retreat, it kicks off a week from today.
0: Oh, wow.
1: I know. I'm so excited. It is such a fantastic time. This is one of our biggest summer. Actually, I think it is the largest summer retreat that we've had to date. So we moved it down to the Hotel Winnishik here in downtown Decorah. We still have room to
0: get signed up.
1: So it's not too late. And really, it's 3 full days of sewing, and you work on your own projects because Lord knows that everyone, quilters have their UFOs, their unfinished projects that they've started. So
0: that's amazing.
1: Yeah, super excited for that. So, and then May, since we still have 4 days of May left, we have some great machine specials not only the Bernina 570, 770 machines, but then Burnett's, the 30 series of Burnett's come with a fantastic, cute little sewing machine tote,
0: right.
1: $160 tote. So you can get into a sewing machine for around $200 to $300 plus get that free tote with it. So,
0: which the tote is so important when you're doing things like summer
1: like
0: retreat, for example,
1: classes,
0: or coming
1: and
0: to classes,
1: traveling,
0: right?
1: And yes,
0: absolutely.
1: So. So yeah, just encourage you to come on down to our store at 804 Short Street. Tell you what, with these bright sunny days, it is bright and sunny in the shop.
0: Gorgeous in there.
1: And so we're open seven days a week there at our location. And or you can visit us online and find out all the details at redroxyquiltco.com. You can also sign up for our newsletter there.
0: Don't forget about it. Thanks for coming in, Jess.
1: Thanks. Have, have a great
2: week. 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
10: High temperatures reach up to 83 today under partly cloudy skies. Easterly winds 5 to 10 miles an hour. Partly cloudy skies tonight. Lows level off around 56. Highs level off around 84 tomorrow. A mix of clouds and sunshine and dry Saturday and Sunday. Mid-80s Saturday. Low 80s by Sunday. I'm meteorologist Derek Height on 104.7 KVIK. Right now, it's 66 degrees.
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12: Well, that's what we do right here. Start you up and get you off on the right foot and get you rolling there this morning. Thank goodness somebody stopped by. Ooh. Now they saw you sitting in your car. They were very concerned, and I tried to explain to them that you're doing the new trend, which is just sitting in your car.
13: I'm very trendy.
12: Before you go to work or after you go to work, yep. When you get home, you just sit there in the car and decompress. And Nell's doing that, and then you heard me yell, Nell, you can come in. It's okay. It's okay. And
13: then
12: she came in here for about 2 minutes, and then she went back and sat in her car. And thank goodness Ed DeShrant came along and says, Nell, are you okay? I've been listening to Les. Are you still decompressing? Yeah, I went in there, and I saw Les, and I went back to my car. Now everybody's in the studio.
13: Now everybody, we're all
12: decompressed.
13: Fully decompressed. Everything is fine.
12: Olaf does that, though.
13: Everybody,
12: he's our worker.
13: Yeah,
12: if you drive by the studio in the afternoon, you see him sitting in there in his pick-em-up truck.
13: Yep.
12: Yeah, he's sitting there decompressing.
13: He's researching for work.
12: Or should I go to work or should I go home?
13: Should I go home?
12: Wow.
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2: With this information update, I'm Darren Swenson. Iowa's biodiesel industry is beginning to rebound after several plants suspended production this winter. Due to uncertainty in the market, biodiesel production in Iowa dropped 31% last year, but federal officials announced in March that the latest renewable fuel standards obligation require a record amount of biodiesel. American Soybean Association Vice President Dave Walton, a farmer from Wilton in eastern Iowa, says the country's biodiesel plants used a record amount of soybean oil last month. Iowa is the nation's leader in biodiesel production, with 8 plants currently operating. With this information update, I'm Darren Swenson.
3: I'm Therese Crowley. Iran will either make a deal or the U.S. will finish the job, says President Trump, while U.S. forces launch more defensive strikes against Iran attack drones. And the president warns Oman not to join Iran tolling the Strait of Hormuz or will blow up Oman.
4: It's got to be perfect. I'm not going to do this. I didn't do this to get a crummy agreement.
3: While an Iranian official claims Tehran won't back down from its red lines over controlling the Strait of Hormuz and the right to enrich uranium. Homeland Secretary Mark Wayne Mullen warns sanctuary politicians like New Jersey's Governor Mikey Sherrill he may have to pull airport customs agents from major hubs like Newark if the states keep blocking ICE cooperation.
5: I'm going to have to pull Customs and Border Protection officers out of being able to process international flights and put them helping our ICE agents.
3: After Democrat Governor Sherrill and two senators joined ICE protests in Newark. 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
4: High temperatures reach up to 83 today under partly cloudy skies. Easterly winds 5 to 10 miles an hour. Partly cloudy skies tonight. Lows level off around 56. Highs level off around 84 tomorrow. A mix of clouds and sunshine and dry Saturday and Sunday. Mid-80s Saturday. Low 80s by Sunday. I'm meteorologist Derek Height on 104.7 KVIK. Right now, it's 66 degrees.
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1: This is Basis Matters on the Iowa Agribusiness Radio Network for your Thursday. I'm Dustin Huffman. Taking a look at cash bids around the state, just a few elevators making any kind of switches to their bid. Let's run them down. ADM Burlington, 14 cents under on corn, 443. Soybeans, 20 cents under, 1174. Cargill and Eddyville, 20 cents under on corn, cash bid, 437. New Co-op Algona, 37 cents under on corn, 420. Soybeans, 60 cents under, cash bid, 1134. Ag State Sheldon, 25 cents under on corn, 432. Soybeans, 65 cents under at 1129. At Ag State Elta, the 35 cents under on corn, cash bid, 422. Soybeans, 60 cents under at 1134. Cargill Cedar Rapids, 12 cents under on corn, 445. Soybeans, 20 cents under, cash price, 1174. Five Star Co-op Nashua, 33 cents under on corn, 424. Soybeans, 60 cents under, 1134. Lincoln Way Energy Nevada, 27 cents under on corn, 430 for the cash price. ADM Des Moines, they're 30 cents under on soybeans, the cash price there, 1164. New Co-op Red Oak, 30 cents under on corn, 427, soybeans 60 cents under, 1134. Mid-Iowa Cooperative Green Mountain, 46 cents under on corn, cash bid 411, soybeans 72 cents under, 1122. New Co-op Sheraton, 30 cents under on corn, 427, soybeans 60 cents under, their cash price 1134. Waukon Feed Ranch, 47 cents under on corn, 410. Soybeans, 68 cents under, 1126. New Co-op Glidden, 36 cents under on corn, cash bid, 421. Soybeans, 60 cents under, 1134. Innovative Ag Farley, 45 cents under on corn, 412. Soybeans, 68 cents under, the cash price, 1126. And a Cargill Muscatine, they're 21 cents under on corn, 436. Soybeans, 26 cents under at 1168. And they will be closed tomorrow for the day. Cash, corn, and soybean bids are subject to change without notice. 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
7: High temperatures reach up to 83 today under partly cloudy skies. Easterly winds 5 to 10 miles an hour.
8: partly cloudy skies tonight. Lows level off around 56. Highs level off around 84 tomorrow. A mix of clouds and sunshine and dry Saturday and Sunday. Mid-80s Saturday. Low 80s by Sunday. I'm meteorologist Derek Kite on 104.7 KVIK. Currently 68.

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0: Hey, I hope you get yourself into Jim's Appliance very soon today if you want to get in on this week's Pick a Winner contest. 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
8: High temperatures reach up to 83 today under partly cloudy skies. Easterly winds 5 to 10 miles an hour. Partly cloudy skies tonight. Lows level off around 56. Highs level off around 84 tomorrow. A mix of clouds and sunshine and dry Saturday and Sunday. Mid-80s Saturday. Low 80s by Sunday. I'm meteorologist Derek Kite on 104.7 KVIK. Currently 70.
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14: 16% of you go to sleep at night wearing this.
0: A smile, nothing, toothpaste in the corner of your mouth, socks, pajamas, flannels, a CPAP, face cream, or an eye mask. 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I don't do this yet, but a bonnet that covers your hair, a silk bonnet, because it's supposed to be really good for your hair.
14: Like an Easter bonnet, you mean?
0: No, like an Easter bonnet. They call them bonnets.
14: That would be really uncomfortable.
0: No, but it's like this
14: a bonnet?
0: Silk hat thing. Yeah, it's not an Easter bonnet. No,
14: I can't say that I've ever seen one.
0: Well, that's because you don't have any hair to cover up and protect.
14: That's true.
0: Just saying.
14: A bonnet.
0: I'll show you a picture of it. But it's not like an Easter bonnet.
14: Good morning.
15: Good morning. How about a nightcap or hairnet?
14: Oh.
0: Yeah, see? Okay. Yeah. Thanks, Turtle. We can now explain it to Les. It's a nightcap. It's not a bonnet or an Easter bonnet, but it's pretty much the same thing.
14: The only nightcap I would have would be that shot of Crown Royal, probably. But
0: there's that kind of nightcap, too.
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3: 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I'm Riley Smith. In today's show, Dustin talks about the Farm Bill with Ryan Yates of the American Farm Bureau Federation. I have a grain marketing update with Michael Widener of Landis Cooperative. 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
4: Welcome into another edition of Iowa Ag Matters here on the Iowa Agribusiness Radio Network. And Dustin, as we are, of course, still monitoring the situation in the Middle East, as we have had the stop-start how many times where it feels like that we're getting too close to a resolution of the conflict, and then something else will pop up in the way of an attack or some kind of security issue with the Strait of Hormuz. But we do have a little bit of good news as DTN, fertilizer prices tracked by DTN for the third week of May, displayed a situation we've not seen since the second week of February. Two of the nutrients prices moved lower. That's a run of 14 straight weeks of higher nutrient prices. But we actually did see two fertilizers slightly less expensive. And the two fertilizers were potash and UAN 32. So we have mentioned this. It wasn't too long ago. We had that news story that for every day that the Strait of Hormuz was closed, it would be essentially a week out from that point. If you said, let's say it was closed for 85 days now, it would be 85 weeks essentially to get things back to where they were before the start of the conflict in terms of bringing back some of those prices down, getting everything flowing exactly as it was beforehand. So we know it's going to take some time, but at least there's a little bit of relief showing there with the conflict at least slowing down.
5: Well, yeah, and you got to take whatever relief you can get at this point because it's been a tough situation. And of course, you know, a little bit, you said it has to be at least a 5% difference for some of these studies to notice it. And so it's not a huge deal, but we'll take it a step in any direction. I mean, look at gas prices right now. They've come down. They're still high, but they're not as high. We're starting to see it go back below $4 a gallon again, which is good news as well. So, I mean, you got to take the good with the bad, but you also got to, you know, take any steps you can get in a better direction. But, I mean, obviously things have got to change because the American people, whether it is farmers, whether it is just normal citizens, consumers around the globe are getting fed up with the high prices of everything. And, of course, wages not keeping up with those. And so this is a concern beyond agriculture, even though agriculture does take a big hit in this. We're not the only ones. And, again, this kind of comes back to the fact of agriculture. You know, we are always the tip of the spear on retaliation, but we are part of the larger economy as a whole. And so, you know, it's going to be a little while before things settle. Hopefully things will settle. And hopefully if things get back to normal, the prices do trend. We've seen this before. I mean, you look at the drought of 2012 and what it did to wheat, and the prices of anything containing wheat went skyrocketing. But when the price, when things stabilized and wheat prices came back down, the companies that were using wheat products never changed their prices. They kept them as high as they were and have yet to go back on a lot of these things. And so, you know, you're looking at a situation where you see companies that'll take advantage of it, but not, go back the way it was when their inputs go down, their input costs go down. They don't take away the input costs, the prices for the consumers. And so that's also something I'm waiting to see come out of this. You know, if the supplies and the materials that come through the Strait of Hormuz that we use go down in price, will there be a decline?

0: retailers who are now buying them cheaper once again.
1: And I know this is not breaking news, but I know when we talk about the oil price and gas prices, we kind of get wrapped up in the personal costs to us in terms of filling up our own vehicles. But with the diesel price as well, of course, that is the huge story. We see that price very high right now, and that just means the shipping of goods through trucks all across the country and really all over the world. You have to pass those prices on a little bit in all cases to justify that cost of moving those products. So that's where we get those cost increases in a big way.
0: All right. Well, we got lots to cover here today. Let's start with jumping into the grains. Joe Camp of Comstock Investments visiting now with Mark Magnuson about grain.
1: Joined today by Joe Camp of Comstock for the opening market discussion. Joe, what's happening with the trade in the grains?
2: A bit of a rebound going for grains. We do have the tailwind of crude oil being higher. That wasn't the case to start out the week. We sold off crude oil sharply back below $100 per barrel, actually knocking on the door of $90. But, you know, that's where we start oftentimes here lately, over the past 3 months, certainly since the outbreak of the war with Iran. That's been a primary driver and should remain that way. So you do have this broader sentiment flipping back more friendly in the commodity space that has to be spoken of. And then just for the grains in particular, some rebounding after what has been for corn, soybeans, and wheat, 5 out of 6 down days here to come up to this point of the week. So you are searching for fresh information, whether it's the Middle East conflict or now China. Those are related, but that's the next thing that we have here. What has been disappointment to this point on the China deal and a lack of follow through has started to give way to some optimism, some rumblings that the progress is being made towards seeing that Chinese demand return to the U.S. market here soon.
1: Have there been any weather concerns in the United States after we had quite a bit of rainfall in April? It's been a little more sparse here in May.
2: That's right. There are issues in places where we could use a rain after these summer crops were newly planted. They need a drink in places that includes still the West and the South, maybe more so than the North and the East. And you do have a supportive forecast, at least, not only providing some chances for rain out west, but then in the upper Midwest and throughout the eastern Corn Belt, where it's been a bit soggy and cool at times. Well, this flip towards a drier, warmer weather trend is going to be much needed for that area. So what has been a start that's split with some concerns for weather here and there across the U.S. is now giving way to focus maybe on the country as a whole having a favorable advancement into the summer season. We think about, you know, knocking on the door of June already and seeing by and large these crops already put in and now dependent as always on summer weather to come.
1: Every county fair has that special person or family. They are there before the gates open and long after the lights go out, helping families with projects and pitching in wherever they're needed, never asking for recognition. The Iowa Agribusiness Radio Network, along with Wiffles Hybrids, is honoring them with the Heart of the County Fair Award. 6 winners will be recognized locally and at the Iowa State Fair with a plaque, cash prize, VIP passes, and food coupons. Don't delay. Nominations are due June 1st. 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He is an undersecretary for trade and foreign agricultural affairs. We'll give us some more details about the trade deal with China next.
3: 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This is Jackie Cooper, Executive Director of Main Street Lansing, and I am excited to invite you to the very first Lansing Liberty Ride happening June 11th through the 14th in beautiful Lansing, Iowa. We've officially extended our early bird pricing through June 1st, so now is the perfect time to register for just $75. Your registration includes welcome party dinner, Saturday breakfast, printed and digital ride routes, which include four curated routes all across the Driftless region, official rally t-shirt and patch, ride game, extra surprises, chances to win, and access to all the live bands and entertainment throughout the weekend. This ride was created to bring people together while showcasing the beauty of the Driftless region and supporting our local communities and

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want to have a little shout out here. Had such a great time last night at A&W in Cresco. Wayne and the crew rolling out the absolute red carpet and talking to so many of you who listen all the time, including my friend Cindy and my good buddy Brooke, who are listening down there at the NICC Child Care Center. This will get the kids going for you, girls. Thanks for tuning in. I hope you have a great day.

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1: We're going to talk about exercise time. What's the best time of the day to work out, Del?
2: Before your body knows what's going on, just get it done. That's what we do. We walk between 4:30 and 5 in the morning, 5:30, and we're done.
1: Okay,
2: for the day.
1: You're an early bird. It all depends upon, they say, your natural body clock. Yeah. a study in Open Heart found that early birds tend to benefit more from morning exercise, while night owls see better results in the evening.
2: Sure.
1: And they did, of course, a little trial run with adults with risks. Factors such as high blood pressure and being overweight.
2: Okay. Yep.
1: See, why are you looking
2: sorry.
1: At me?
2: I'm not.
1: But everyone improved their fitness, but those who matched workouts with their body clock saw greater gains in blood pressure, sleep quality, and overall health. Experts
2: that's cool.
1: Say consistency still matters most, of course, but aligning your exercise timing with your natural energy patterns just might provide your fitness with a little extra boost. So your internal body clock affects sleep-wake patterns and hormone and energy levels throughout the day, which could influence exercise performance and adherence.
2: All right.
1: My body clock is whenever I feel guilty enough, I think I should take a walk.
2: Lester. Oh, dear.
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13: High temperatures reach up to 83 today under partly cloudy skies. Easterly winds 5 to 10 miles an hour. Partly cloudy skies tonight. Lows level off around 56. Highs level off around 84 tomorrow. A mix of clouds and sunshine and dry Saturday and Sunday. Mid-80s Saturday. Low 80s by Sunday. I'm meteorologist Derek Kite on 104.7 KVIK. Right now, it's 72 degrees.
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1: This is the Midday Market Update on Iowa Ag Matters. I'm Mark Magnuson. 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Brandon, what's happening with the trade in the grains?
2: Higher today, led by soybeans, which are currently up about 9 to 12, roughly. Corn is following that, up about 3 to 5, and wheat's up about a penny or two. So we are seeing, like I said, a little bit of buying interest here in beans, which earlier I had soybean oil actually lowered as flip positive. So I think that's triggered a little bit of further interest in beans. But crude oil was up $3 to $4 a barrel at one point. Right now it's only up about $1.50. So that has faded back. So I'm a little bit optimistic that the beans here are kind of rejecting that fade lower in crude. We did see that the crude was higher after the U.S. initiated some new strikes on Iran following their attacks on commercial ships. Sounds like they got into it with Kuwait, from my understanding. So that renewed war tension, I think, is largely what's pushing the markets a little bit higher here today.
1: Let's talk about the livestock side of the markets, Brandon. What's happening there with cattle and hogs?
2: Sure. Let me pull up my charts here. Right now I've got cattle mixed. They were mostly higher earlier today, but right now I've got live cattle about a nickel higher in December, down about a nickel to 80 cents everywhere else. Feeders are mixed as well, and hogs are down about 15 to 25 cents. We did have that cattle on feed report Friday, which was bearish, but I think it was largely already priced into the market, because we saw when it came back on Tuesday, a relatively neutral close. Yesterday we were pushing higher, and then today we're again kind of both sides are neutral. So the trade seems to have largely rejected that bearishness of the report. As for today's trade, box beef prices were mixed yesterday. Choice was up 182 and select down 101. That might be playing into the kind of mixed trade a little bit today. Cash has remained relatively strong. And if it does trade steady to higher this week, that should keep support under the market in cattle.
1: What's the best way for our listeners to get in touch for more marketing information?
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1: He is Brandon Doherty of Total Farm Marketing, my guest here today. Brandon, thanks so much for the time. Always appreciate it, and have a great day.
2: You too. 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
1: 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July soybean oil up 43 cents at 75.69. On the Merck, June live cattle down 93 cents at 250.50. August feeder cattle down 25 cents at 354.38. June lean hogs down 55 cents at 97.05. That was a check of the midday markets on Iowa Ag Matters. I'm Mark Magnuson.
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13: High temperatures reach up to 83 today under partly cloudy skies. Easterly winds 5 to 10 miles an hour. Partly cloudy skies tonight. Lows level off around 56. Highs level off around 84 tomorrow. A mix of clouds and sunshine and dry Saturday and Sunday. Mid-80s Saturday. Low 80s by Sunday. I'm meteorologist Derek Kite on 104.7 KVIK. Right now, it's 72 degrees.
0: And that's it for me. I'll be back with you again bright and early tomorrow. I hope you have an outstanding afternoon. Dimitri's coming in next. Bye.
14: I'm going to say two words to you right now. I want you to listen to them very, very carefully. Then I want you to take them out of the office with you and incorporate them into your life. Okay, here they are.
15: Stop it!
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1: With this information update, I'm Darren Swenson. Iowa's biodiesel industry is beginning to rebound after several plants suspended production this winter. Due to uncertainty in the market, biodiesel production in Iowa dropped 31% last year. But federal officials announced in March that the latest renewable fuel standards obligation require a record amount of biodiesel. American Soybean Association Vice President Dave Walton, a farmer from Wilton in eastern Iowa, says the country's biodiesel plants used a record amount of soybean oil last month. Iowa is the nation's leader in biodiesel production, with 8 plants currently operating. With this information update, I'm Darren Swenson.
2: News. I'm Therese Crowley. New limits to cooperating with ICE. This time, Massachusetts Democrat Governor Maura Healey draws a line.
3: People should be able to go to church, to drop their kids off at school, to go get health care, to go report crimes. Unfortunately, ICE is making that very difficult.
2: But after New Jersey's Democrat governor joined a chaotic protest trying to shut down a Newark ICE facility, Homeland Secretary Mark Wayne Mullen is warning sanctuary cities may lose customs agents from major airports like Newark Liberty because they'll be needed for street enforcement. CENTCOM reports U.S. forces launched more defensive strikes against Iran attack drones, and President Trump says if Iran doesn't sign a peace deal, we'll have to finish the job. But Secretary of State Rubio says a negotiated settlement is better.
4: Diplomacy is always the first option.
2: America is listening to Fox News.
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3: Sunshine mixed with clouds at times this afternoon, with daytime highs approaching 83. Easterly winds 5 to 10 miles an hour. Partly cloudy again tonight, lows level off around 56. Tomorrow, high of 84. Partly cloudy and dry Saturday and Sunday. Mid-80s Saturday. Low 80s by Sunday. I'm meteorologist Derek Height on 104.7 KVIK. Right now, 72.

the cars on KVIK 104.7 as we kick off our noon lunch hour. My name's Dimitri. 73 right now. We're still heading for 82 today. Beautiful sunny skies. Going to be like this for most of the work week, or for the remainder of the work week going into next week. Beautiful weather. Highs in the lower 80s. Led Zeppelin coming up. We'll hear from Lynyrd Skynyrd and Fleetwood Mac this hour. Right now, it's Aha on KVIK.

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3: 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Go ahead, caller.
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12: Sunshine mixed with clouds at times this afternoon, with daytime highs approaching 83. Easterly winds 5 to 10 miles an hour. Partly cloudy again tonight. Lows level off around 56. Tomorrow, high of 84. Partly cloudy and dry Saturday and Sunday. Mid-80s Saturday. Low 80s by Sunday. I'm meteorologist Derek Height on 104.7 KVIK. Currently, it's 75 degrees.

0: 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Well, your final chance to sign up for our May Beef giveaway is tonight from 5 until 7. You can find us at the Winnesee County Fairgrounds in Decorah during the Steak and Shake drive-through. Yeah, 6 winners will be announced just after 7 o'clock, so go get signed up 5 to 7 tonight. Winnesee County Fairgrounds in Decorah.
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0: 104.7 to KVIK. Hey, coming up tonight, the May Kelmer Area Free Community Meal is being served from 5 until 6:30 at the Kelmer Lutheran Church. Pasta bake for the food today. Enjoy meal, conversation, and no dishes to wash. And, of course, it's free, and all are welcome. Kelmer Area Free Community Meal for the month coming up tonight, 5 until 6:30 at the Kelmer Lutheran Church.
1: Back on Iowa Ag Matters, and of course, we have been watching closely at what came out of this handshake agreement we have with China on ag purchases. Mark had a chance to talk with USDA Undersecretary for Trade, Luke Lindbergh, and he gives us more.
2: During President Trump's visit to China earlier this month, China agreed to purchase $17 billion worth of U.S. ag goods. USDA Undersecretary for Trade and Foreign Agricultural Affairs Luke Lindbergh provides some of the details behind the recent agreement by China to purchase U.S. farm and food goods.
3: Agricultural product purchases from China on a multi-year basis going forward, on top of the 25 million metric tons of U.S. soybeans that they've committed to purchasing from us in the fall.
2: Lindbergh explains what the additional purchases by China mean in the context of the historic export numbers of U.S. ag goods that are shipped to China.
3: In total, that's about $30 billion of American agricultural products headed to China in each of the upcoming years. Historically, 10-year average export amounts to China is about $18 billion a year. So we've added more than 50% to that bottom line in terms of opportunities for our producers. So this provides stability at a very robust level for our producers to sell into one of our largest markets around the world.
2: That was USDA Undersecretary for Trade and Foreign Agricultural Affairs, Luke Lindbergh. 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
2: Well, Dustin, the Renewable Fuels Association is urging the U.S. Treasury Department to quickly finalize regulations for the Section 45Z Clean Fuel Production Credit, saying that continued delays are creating uncertainty for renewable fuel producers and investors. And man, if we haven't heard that one before, that sounds a lot like the same argument for E15, year-round E15. The fact that we had those waivers for so many years in a row, it didn't give that long runway for the fuel producers, the retailers, to have all the infrastructure built out to handle things. So they were kind of stuck in limbo. Do we make accommodations for E15 if we don't know necessarily that we're going to have it year-round available? It's kind of similar with the 45Z tax credit. They need to know if they have everything in place to be able to implement that program by having the regulations, and we just don't have them.
1: Yeah, that's exactly it. You know, this is something we've been waiting on for a while, well over a year, if not longer. And we have been promised by the administration, it sounded like from EPA and Treasury, that there was going to be news forthcoming. And we are still waiting on it. It's a lot like it was in the last administration. We kept being told that something's going to happen. We're almost there. We've got everything we need. And we still hear nothing but crickets. Now, obviously, E15 has got its ball rolling right now, so, you know, attention can turn to other issues in biofuels, Mark. And, you know, we need this because we need to know, even blenders and people who are going to be groups are going to be producing biofuels need to know, sustainable aviation fuel need to know that they can start getting their supplies in order. We'll have more Iowa Ag Matters in a moment.
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9: Sunshine mixed with clouds at times this afternoon, with daytime highs approaching 83. Easterly winds 5 to 10 miles an hour. Partly cloudy again tonight. Lows level off around 56. Tomorrow, high of 84. Partly cloudy and dry Saturday and Sunday. Mid-80s Saturday. Low 80s by Sunday. I'm meteorologist Derek Height on 104.7 KVIK. Currently, it's 75 degrees.

0: 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It is time now for Dustin Huffman's conversation with Ryan Yates of the American Farm Bureau Federation, talking about what is going into the Farm Bill, what the AFBF wants into the Farm Bill. Here's Dustin with more.
1: Iowa Agribusiness Radio Network at the American Farm Bureau Federation booth with Ryan Yates. 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
2: Yeah, absolutely. Glad to be here.
1: All right, so we have a busy week here in Washington. Hopefully, fingers crossed, breath held, the Farm Bill is supposed to hit the House floor this week. What are we looking at here right now?
2: Yeah, it is going to definitely be a busy week here in Washington. Congress has a handful. The Speaker is definitely going to be earning his paycheck this week. So Congress has a FISA bill on the floor. They got to get through the House. They've also got reconciliation to try to get DHS approves. And if they can get through all of that, plus a visit from King Charles, once we get to Thursday, we're hoping to have a farm bill on the floor of the House. And we are eager for Congress to finally get some movement on the farm bill. So hopefully we will be able to get a solid bipartisan vote out of the House Thursday afternoon.
1: And what are you hearing with your finger on the pulse here in D.C.? Does it seem to have a strong enough chance to get through the House?
2: Well, nothing's easy in Washington, as we all know. But again, it is about time for Congress to get the job done. Really, this is it's one more step in the process. You know, we're running on a farm bill that was last passed in 2018. The world looks a whole lot different. Congress owes it to the American people to get the job done. They did get a number of important provisions done in the One Big Beautiful Bill Act of last year that really set the stage for what the future of farm policy looks like in this country, but the job's not done. And so that's where Chairman Thompson has been actively working, listening sessions across the country over the last several years. It has resulted in a good piece of legislation, moved out of committee in a bipartisan fashion. So I think the stage is set for success on Thursday, but we all know Washington, there are a number of things that could happen along the way. But again, we're hopeful. We've got our grassroots behind us, and we're going to give everything we got.
1: And I know one thing we're watching closely, too, is E15 and how that might be incorporated. We've been waiting a long time for that, not like a farm bill as well. What do you think the odds are that thing hangs on?
2: Well, you know, we're optimistic, and E15 is really one of these no-brainer issues. It's a win for the consumer at the pump. It's a win for the grower. It's a win for American farm security. And so we are supportive of getting the E15 amendment added to the farm bill, but there's certainly a number of challenges along the way. So it is outside the purview of the Ag Committee, and so we'll see what the House Rules Committee does. But certainly this is a win-win for everybody. We're hopeful that it can get on, and I think it'll add value ultimately to the end of the final product in the House. And again, at the end of the day, if we can get greater demand for U.S. agricultural products, boost biofuels, American-grown energy. Again, it's a win-win for all.
1: And, of course, we are also watching closely the fact that, yes, we're all excited the House is getting somewhere, but the Senate, I mean, what are we hearing? It seems like it's been crickets since we've been talking about the farm bill there.
2: Well, certainly it may be crickets in certain circles. I do know Chairman Bozeman, Ranking Member Klobuchar, they are actively working. I think many conversations have been going on. They're working on their own text, and they have their own principles that are going to be important to them in moving a final package through the Senate. We all know the political dynamic is a little bit different over there. But again, like I said before, this is a process. It's going to be very challenging for the Senate to really begin moving in earnest without movement in the House. And so again, it's pivotal that the House of Representatives passes a good, strong bipartisan bill this week. And I think that really sets the stage. It adds momentum, and we're hopeful that it can kick off new action in the Senate to move this bill down the line.
1: I know we spent a lot of time talking about the Farm Bill. It is very important, but what other things on a policy side of things is the Farm Bureau looking at right now as a really hard-hitting thing to be taken care of?
2: Well, there's so many things. I mean, I think one of the biggest issues is just broadly looking at the farm economy. We're seeing the worst farm economy since the 1980s. I think passage of a Farm Bill is going to be positive to be able to help provide resiliency and certainty for the grower. Things like E15 are going to add increased demand for American-grown grains and oil seeds. But again, we've got skyrocketing inflation, depressed farm prices. We've got to start finding some policy wins that ultimately can begin to turn the tide so that we can find resiliency and long-term stability in the ag markets.
1: All right. Well, Ryan, we thank you so much for the insight, and we look forward to hearing more as this week goes on and the rest of the year goes on.
2: All right. Fingers crossed. Thank you.
0: Every county fair has that special person or family. 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Nominations are due June 1st. 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

0: Hopefully you're able to get out there and get whatever field work done that you need to get done. And of course, want to thank Mark, thanking Riley as well, and thanks to you for listening. We'll be back here again tomorrow for another edition of Iowa Ag Matters here on the Iowa Agribusiness Radio Network. We'll talk to you then. Have a great rest of your Thursday.
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know, still a mild 75 right now in downtown Decorah. They're still saying a high of 82 today. We'll see what happens there. You've got KVIK 104.7 with the Doobie Brothers.

0: Doobie Brothers on KVIK. It's time now for a livestock report brought to you by Becker Hardware in Oshin.
1: Well, coming up next here on Iowa Ag Matters is we're going to get back into those markets. We're going to find out what's happening with cattle and hogs. We're going to hear again from Joe Camp of Comstock Investments as he rejoins the conversation with Mark Magnuson about what's happening in livestock.
2: What's happening on the livestock side of the trade?
3: We see the livestock after a firmer start for cattle dipping a bit lower after a firmer session on Wednesday, now down for the hogs, but nothing out of control, I would say. So for the cattle, we're still seeing from Tuesday and Wednesday, the start of the short holiday week, a cattle on fade type of reaction. It was a bearish leaning cattle on fade report on feed report Friday, but then the idea being that already having sold off to that point last week, there's some relief now in the market that you don't have this corner turned overnight necessarily on rebuilding the cattle herd. So it's back to appreciating as well that board prices got a bit stretched relative to the cash. We're monitoring now on the other side of Memorial Day just what the strength is of needs for restocking. And so far, to start out the week with boxed beef prices moving up, that's a good sign of things. For the hogs, we're thinking about this crossover into the summer normally being more friendly for board prices, but it's going to take a reversal of what has been recent weakness for the cutout and particularly for pork belly values.
2: What's the best way for our listeners to get in touch for more marketing information?
3: Yeah, access to our Comstock report, all of our contact info, it's up at comstock.com.
2: 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He is Joe Camp of Comstock, my guest here today. Joe, thanks so much for the time. Always appreciate it and have a great day.
3: Thanks, Mark. You too.
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9: Mainly sunny skies this afternoon, with daytime highs approaching 83. Winds out of the east, 5 to 10 miles an hour. Partly cloudy skies tonight, lows level off around 56. Sunshine mixed with clouds at times tomorrow, high temperatures reach up to 82. Dry with temperatures a bit above average Saturday and Sunday, and highs in the low 80s. I'm meteorologist Derek Kite on 104.7 KVIK. Currently, it's 77 degrees.

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0: Steve Perry on KVIK 104.7. Last chance to get signed up for our May Beef giveaway is tonight. Olaf will be at the Wenatchee County Fairgrounds in Decorah from 5 until 7 during the Steak and Shake drive-thrus, and then the six winners will be announced just after 7 o'clock. Be sure you stop on by, get signed up, Wenatchee County Fairgrounds during the Steak and Shake drive-thru from 5 until 7 this afternoon with Olaf.
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Steve Miller Band there at KVIK 104.7 did his hamburger day today, and that's kind of perfect for the Steak and Shake drive-thru going on at the fairgrounds this afternoon. You can stop on by there. It's going on from 4 until 7. And of course, get signed up for the May Beef giveaway from 5 until 7 with Olaf. Stevie Wonder coming up. I'll remind you the golden words in just a bit. Right now, Howard Jones.

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12: Mainly sunny skies this afternoon with daytime highs approaching 83. Winds out of the east 5 to 10 miles an hour. Partly cloudy skies tonight, lowest level off around 56. Sunshine mixed with clouds at times tomorrow. High temperatures reach up to 82. Dry with temperatures a bit above average Saturday and Sunday, and highs in the low 80s. I'm meteorologist Derek Kite on 104.7 KVIK. Currently, it's 77 degrees.

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1: News. I'm Therese Crowley. Sources confirmed to Fox, U.S. and Iran negotiators have agreed to a 60-day memo of understanding to extend the ceasefire and launch negotiations on Iran's nuclear program, pending the president's approval. Mines would reportedly have to be removed from the Strait of Hormuz. Outgoing California Governor Gavin Newsom endorses L.A. Mayor Karen Bass in Tuesday's election. The surging Republican former reality star Spencer Pratt tells Fox.
2: Not only did they work together in their negligence in burning down 7,000 houses and 12 people alive, but they're both complicit in laundering, what, $24 billion to actually increase homelessness?
1: Pratt says his common sense resonates with voters. Vice President J.D. Vance with a commencement address at the Air Force Academy, Colorado Springs, commenting on AI, says decisions over life and death must be made by humans, not machines. America's listening to Fox News.
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0: 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We'll be right back.

2 o'clock off and rolling on this Thursday. It's work day number 3 now. Just having off on Monday throws everything off. I don't know. That's we're going to hear from Meatloaf in just a bit. Here's Prince on KVike.

0: Meatloaf. KVIK 104.7. We had meatloaf the other day, as in the food at home. That's always good. Love meatloaf. 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
1: This is the closing market report for Wednesday on the Iowa Agribusiness Radio Network. I'm Riley Smith. Closing markets are brought to you by Burwell Livestock Market. On the phone right now with Bill Moore of Price Futures Group as we wrap up another day in the ag marketplace. Bill, what are we seeing going on in the grain and livestock markets today?
2: It's profit taking going on today. There's hope in the Middle East for peace again. Really telltale markets like crude and the stock market are indicating that we're making progress. The stock market's up 200 and the crude market is down $4.50. Crude's the lowest it's been in quite a while. Those markets kind of indicating maybe the war is over. That's putting pressure on the market. Plus, you have pretty good planting progress. Report yesterday showed 86% of the corn is in, 79% of the beans. And you got profit taking in front of the weekend or at the end of the month, which the last trading day of the month is on Friday, a couple of days from now. So all that's putting pressure on the market. I think the Iran deal, they're kind of maybe talking about another 30 to 60 day ceasefire when maybe they open the straits and then they further talk about energy issues or the nuclear issues. That's really the stumbling block between the two countries. So that's what's happening there.
1: That again was Bill Moore of Price Futures Group. We'll look at the numbers next.
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1: At the close, July corn down 5 even at 452.5. December new crop down 4.5 at 477.5. July soybeans down 0.75 at 1185.25. November new crop up 1.25 at 1181.5. On the Merck, June live cattle up 320 at 251.42. August feeder cattle up 517 at 354.62. June lean hogs up $1.47 at 97.60. Those are your closing markets. I'm Riley Smith reporting.
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11: Mainly sunny this afternoon with highs around 83. Winds out of the east, 5 to 10 miles an hour. Lows dip down to about 56. Tonight, partly cloudy. A mix of clouds and sun tomorrow. High temperatures reach up to 83. Mainly cloudy Saturday with highs around 82. 81 Sunday. I'm meteorologist Eric Hite on 104.7 KVIK. Currently 79.

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2: Hello, I'd like to talk about Representative Michael Bergen. 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
2: Real property tax cuts and protecting farmland from China. Two good reasons to vote for Representative Michael Bergen on June 2nd.
1: You make a very persuasive case for Representative Bergen. Thanks for sharing the facts.
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10: Mainly sunny this afternoon with highs around 83. Winds out of the east, 5 to 10 miles an hour. Lows dip down to about 56. Tonight, partly cloudy. A mix of clouds and sun tomorrow. High temperatures reach up to 83. Mainly cloudy Saturday with highs around 82. 81 Sunday. I'm meteorologist Eric Hite on 104.7 KVIK. 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

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You're in good company with Joe Casper. He's in next. He'll get you through the rest of your afternoon here. Have a fantastic night. 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Here's Level 42.

0: News, I'm John Saucier. American and Iranian negotiators have reached a tentative agreement to extend the ceasefire by another 60 days and launch talks on Iran's nuclear program. The president does still need to sign off on this reported memorandum of understanding. The Los Angeles mayoral race heating up. California Governor Gavin Newsom announcing today he's endorsing the incumbent mayor, Karen Bass, in an upcoming interview this Saturday on Fox's Saturday in America. Los Angeles mayoral candidate Spencer Pratt says he's not surprised. He says these two lawmakers are criminal partners.
1: Not only did they work together in their negligence in burning down 7,000 houses and 12 people alive, but they're both complicit in laundering, what, $24 billion to actually increase homelessness?
0: The governor praised Mayor Bass for lowering homelessness and violent crime rates, as well as for working to bring back film production to the city. The mayoral primary is next Tuesday. 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

0: Well, tomorrow is your day to grab some cash, $104.70. 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Sometime tomorrow, 6 a.m. to 6 p.m., your chance at that money. 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
7: We're back now to hear from voters about the June 2nd primary elections. 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
11: Mainly sunny this afternoon with highs around 83. Winds out of the east, 5 to 10 miles an hour. Lows dip down to about 56. Tonight, partly cloudy. A mix of clouds and sun tomorrow. High temperatures reach up to 83. Mainly cloudy Saturday with highs around 82. 81 Sunday. I'm meteorologist Eric Hite on 104.7 KVIK. Right now, 81.

0: David Bowie on KBIK 104.7. I'm Joe Casper. 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We will be there at the fairgrounds, 5 to 7, and then we'll announce the 6 winners for the May Beef Giveaway just after 7 p.m., all right? We'll see you there. 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
2: This is Nell, and I have joining me in the studio Tyler Wright with Right Way Computers. It's Who's Right Way, and today we are talking all about artificial intelligence, AI. Let's launch into that.
3: Neat technology, but we need to be very careful about how we use it. AI, what I've found so far in my own use of it is don't ask it for factual information.
2: Okay.
3: If you do, you need to make sure you have the sites, the sources it's
2: sure,
3: pulling information
2: right.
3: from. Because AI has been, there's many stories out there right now of AI fabricating answers.
2: Oh, but because it wants to, or?
3: No, because the way large language models work. It's pulling all the data from all these sources, and AI is not AI. It's not actually intelligent. It does not know.
2: No.
3: It knows no way whatsoever. I remember a couple years ago, right around this first thing started coming out, I had watched a clip online telling a story about how a lawyer had used AI to write a lot of his arguments. He was citing a case in this argument, and doing what lawyers do, they went to check the case, to check the validity of it. There's some process they have for that. And I found out that AI fabricated the whole case. It never was a thing. I watched another video by a guy online who's a very intelligent person. And he made a point. He says, the dangerous part of AI is the psychological aspect where it states to you factually something you don't
2: right.
3: know. Therefore, you take that as
2: sure
3: truth.
2: Yep, you bet.
3: And it may not be.
2: And
3: you.
2: It may not be.
3: So I've learned to use AI only for help me write this better. You know, use it for stuff that's not factual based.
2: Yep.
3: That I found much more useful for it. But asking it specific questions, I'll get the answer from it, but then I want to see the citation for it and
2: sure.
3: go check the answer myself, because it helped
2: yeah.
3: me find the resource. It was great. I mean, it's great technology, but we have to be very
2: sure.
3: smart about how we're using it.
2: Well, and then back to that whole thing, that's not a terrible idea with any kind of resource that you're using. It's not just AI that you mm-hmm. need to double check, because the internet is a big place and you can do whatever you want to with it pretty
3: yep.
2: much. And if you're smart enough to get in on the backside, like a lot of people are, that
3: yep.
2: complicates things even further. When we're talking AI, let's specifically talk a little bit about Copilot.
3: Some of the cool stuff, though, on the business side, we can actually have Copilot. When you're in a virtual meeting,
2: yeah.
3: you can actually record the meeting, and then it will
2: nice.
3: Take all the audio, and it will try to transcribe it and make meeting notes for you.
2: Ooh, I like that.
3: We use a little bit. It's actually pretty cool.
2: Yeah.
3: But don't trust it, because when we're doing meeting notes, I would say maybe it's 70-80% accurate.
2: Right. Yeah.
3: It may forget stuff.
2: Sure.
3: And for example, if we're in a conference room and they have multiple people on my side, if I'm mm-hmm. the one who joined the call, everybody on my side who says something, it attributes to me saying it.
2: Oh, gotcha. Yeah. So then it's a little
3: place.
2: Confusing.
3: Yeah.
2: And does it grab all the words correctly?
3: Right.
2: That's the other part, too. I mean, you actually are going to have to go back and proofread this.
3: Yeah, you do. So you mean you have to take notes on that. But to the personal aspect of it, basically, if you're using Microsoft Word or something like that, you can write a document out. You can have AI kind of scan it and give you suggestions on how to better say something.
2: Right.
3: Or if you want to change the tone. Or it can be a great writing assistant.
2: Right.
3: But in my experience, I like to stick with the writing assistant aspect of it to help me write something out if you want to do something. Or we've actually had it asked it write out an employee handbook, per se. And it will give us a good base to start with. And then we go through and reread it line by line, and we tweak it, and we check things, and we validate with the lawyer and everything, you know, to make sure it's good. But it helped us get a good start on it.
2: There again, are we saying best practice is engaging your brain and your common sense and all the things that go along with it?
3: Microsoft.
2: When AI is involved.
3: I haven't had a chance to read this yet, but Microsoft, I saw a posting of an article claiming that Microsoft did a research on it and found that AI is removing or reducing critical thinking skills.
2: Yeah, for sure. I can absolutely believe that. Those are the skills you have to sharpen sans computer and laptop and
3: these devices are tools.
2: Phone.
3: And the tool's only as good as the person utilizing the tool.
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0: That is Guess Who on KVIK 104.7. Happy National Hamburger Day today. Huh? One of my favorite days of the year. I love my cheeseburgers. I get to, if I go about 3-4 days without a cheeseburger, I start to get, a little restless. Need my cheeseburgers. Today's National Hamburger Day. It sounds cheesy, but holidays like this are rare. So let us celebrate.
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2: The NBA Board of Governors has passed new anti-tanking rules that include expanding the draft lottery from 14 teams to 16. They also are introducing a relegation zone where the bottom three teams get penalized for lessened chances for the number one pick and flattened odds for the rest of the draft. The number one tennis player in the world goes down at the French Open. Yannick Sinner was on a 30-match winning streak stretching back to February, but falls apart in the second round of the French Open in five sets to Juan Manuel Cerundolo. Sinner was up 5-1 in the third set before losing 18 points in a row. Sad news out of hockey, NHL legend Claude Lemieux has passed at the age of 60. TMZ has reported the cause of death was suicide. The four-time Stanley Cup champion had just appeared Monday night carrying a Canadiens pregame torch before Game 3 of the Eastern Conference Finals. Daytime baseball, Angels defeat the Tigers 7-1.
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11: Mainly sunny this afternoon.

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1: Fox News, I'm Carmen Roberts. Negotiators for the U.S. and Iran reach a tentative deal to extend the ceasefire for 60 days and reopen the Strait of Hormuz and push nuclear talks down the road.
2: A top Pakistani diplomat is expected in Washington tomorrow. Some of these finer details will likely be worked out in the days and weeks ahead.
1: Fox's Trey Yingston, Tel Aviv. The plan still hinges on President Trump's final sign-off. The Federal Reserve's preferred inflation gauge, the PCE, accelerated in April at the hottest pace in 3 years.
3: Clearly, this shows that Operation Epic Fury is now seeping into the economic data we're getting.
1: Fox Business's Edward Lawrence. Higher energy prices pushed the PCE to an annual rate of 3.8% and may cement economists' predictions that the Fed will hold interest rates steady well into next year. 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

0: 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I hope tomorrow's your lucky day. Picking up some cash, $104.70. 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
2: NASCAR O'Reilly Auto Parts Series regular Parker Retzlaff will double dip this weekend at the Nashville Super Speedway in Tennessee. He'll drive his number 99 Viking Motorsports Chevrolet in Saturday's Sports Illustrated Resort 250 for the O'Reilly cars, where he is ninth in the championship standings. Retzlaff will also compete in Friday night's NASCAR Craftsman Truck Series race in the number 62 Chevrolet for Hallmer Friesen Racing. The race will be his second in the Truck Series and first since 2022. And the NASCAR Cup Series will race Sunday in Nashville. The entry list includes 38 teams, including Austin Hill in the number 33 for Richard Childress Racing, Corey Heim in the number 67 for 2311 Racing, and Chad Fincham in the 66 for Garage 66. I'm Kyle Rickey. 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
8: Lows dip down to about 56
9: tonight under partly cloudy skies. Winds out of the east around 5 miles an hour. A blend of clouds and sun again tomorrow. Daytime highs approaching 83. Lows level off around 60 tomorrow night. Cloudy skies. Mainly cloudy skies expected Saturday with highs around 82. 81 Sunday. I'm meteorologist Derek Kite on 104.7 KVIK. Currently, it's 81 degrees.

0: 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I'm Joe Casper. 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

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Yep, it's going to start at 5. And just a little while here. Your final chance to sign up for the May Beef Giveaway. We'll be at the Winnesha County Fairgrounds in Decorah during the Steak and Shake drive-thru today, 5 to 7. We'll see you there. It's GNR on KBIK.

0: 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Your forecast is on the way. I'm Joe Casper. All right, Rudy Giuliani has a birthday today. Rudy Giuliani turning 82 today. Yes, he'll celebrate by blowing out candles and being held in contempt of court, probably.
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12: Lows dip down to about 56.
13: Tonight, under partly cloudy skies, winds out of the east around 5 miles an hour. A blend of clouds and sun again tomorrow. Daytime highs approaching 83. Lows level off around 60. Tomorrow night, cloudy skies. Mainly cloudy skies expected Saturday with highs around 82. 81 Sunday. I'm meteorologist Eric Height on 104.7 KVIK. Currently, it's 81 degrees.

But again, it's the Steak and Shake drive-thru. We're going to be at the Winnesha County Fairgrounds with that registration box for the final chance for you to sign up for the May Beef Giveaway. 5 to 7 today at the fairgrounds, starting in just a few minutes here from KBIK. Here's Phil Collins.

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1: With this information update, I'm Darren Swenson. Iowa's biodiesel industry is beginning to rebound after several plants suspended production this winter. Due to uncertainty in the market, biodiesel production in Iowa dropped 31% last year, but federal officials announced in March that the latest renewable fuel standards obligation require a record amount of biodiesel. American Soybean Association Vice President Dave Walton, a farmer from Wilton in eastern Iowa, says the country's biodiesel plants used a record amount of soybean oil last month. Iowa is the nation's leader in biodiesel production, with 8 plants currently operating. With this information update, I'm Darren Swenson.
2: 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Funeral services for David, Dave, Edward Winnis will be held at 11 o'clock tomorrow morning at St. Luke's Church in Eitzen. Visitation begins at 9 tomorrow morning. Frederickson Funeral Home, Caledonia, in charge of arrangements for Dave Winnis. Funeral services for Bernard Pausch, age 90, of Waukon, will be held Saturday morning at 11 at St. John's Lutheran Church in Waukon. Visitation is tomorrow evening from 4 to 7 at Martin Grau Funeral Home in Waukon, who is handling arrangements for Bernard Pausch. Memorial service for Larry Wilson, age 79, of Decorah, will be held at 11 on Saturday morning at the Decorah Lutheran Church. Visitation begins at 9:30 on Saturday morning. Helms Funeral Home handling arrangements for Larry Wilson. Celebration of life for Leon Joseph Bullerman, age 79, of Decorah, will be held Tuesday afternoon from 3 until 7 at T-Box in Decorah. Helms Funeral Home handling arrangements for Leon Bullerman.
3: Fox News, I'm John Saucier. Treasury Secretary Scott Bessent asked if there's possible agreement between the U.S. and Iran on the table. Sources telling Fox that negotiators on both sides reached a deal on a 60-day memorandum of understanding, which would extend the ceasefire and launch negotiations on Iran's nuclear program. Secretary Bessent says President Trump has yet to give the agreement final approval.
4: The teams have been going back and forth, and President Trump has made it very clear, he talked about it at the cabinet meeting, that he has several red lines.
3: Homeland Security Secretary Mark Wayne Mullen is threatening to stop international flights from coming into what he calls sanctuary cities by pulling customs and border protection agents from airports. Massachusetts Governor Maura Healey blasting that threat.
5: How is that, Director Mullen, making us more safe? Like, it isn't. And that's why, forgive me, but no, it's dumb.
3: Transportation Secretary Sean Duffy also skeptical about that move. 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
1: 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This is the closing market report for Thursday, May 28th. The Dow Jones Industrial Average was up 25 points today, closing at 50,669. The S&P 500 was up 43 points today, closing at 7,564. And the NASDAQ was up 243 points, closing at 26,917. The following are some stocks of local interest. Lion Energy was down $1.58 per share, closing at $72.17. Donaldson's was down 37 cents per share, closing at $83.35. Marriott was down 10 cents per share, closing at $385.76. Pepsi was down $1.45 per share, closing at $146.29. Stanley Black & Decker was down 19 cents per share, closing at $79.27. UPS was up $2.20 per share, closing at $106.67. And Walmart was up 36 cents per share, closing at $118.90. 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

B52s on KBIK 104.7. End of another work day. Yay! Aren't these short work weeks just the cat's meow? Da bomb. 4 dayers. It's nice. Only one more to go.

0: Connor Rithloff, we are here at the Winnesee County Fairgrounds in Decorah for the Steak and Shake drive-thru with the Winnesee County Cattlemen. They're serving up steak sandwiches and burgers. I just had a steak sandwich a few minutes ago. Now, they taste pretty good, but taste even better when the boss buys supper for you. There, yeah, thanks, Les, for that. And then also shakes from the dairy promoters. We're getting you signed up now until 7 o'clock. Your last chance to get set up for a May beef giveaway. So we got six prizes total you could win. Three of the prizes, three of them are Blackstone Griddles, 28-inch flat-top griddles from Norby's Farm Fleet in Decorah. So we got three of those. And then the other three prizes are $200 in beef. So thanks to Red's Hometown Market in Spring Grove, Fairway and Walk-On in Decorah, and Pelagic's Locker in Portovin for those $200 beef prizes. So now until 7 o'clock, swing on by, grab supper, grab a shake, and of course, get signed up. Just follow the signs here. Now at the Winnesee County Fairgrounds now until 7 o'clock. It's Olaf here with LA Communications.
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0: KVIK 104.7. I'm Joe Casper. Weather's on the way. Just one more reminder from me about those golden words. Tomorrow, you just need to know them to win the money. 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Raber Roofing and Construction, serving the tri-states. 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
8: Tonight, under partly cloudy skies, winds out of the east around 5 miles an hour. A blend of clouds and sun again tomorrow. Daytime highs approaching 83. Lows level off around 60. Tomorrow night, cloudy skies. Mainly cloudy skies expected Saturday, with highs around 82. 81 Sunday. I'm meteorologist Eric Height on 104.7 KVIK. Currently, it's 81 degrees.

0: 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I'm Joe Casper. Yes, we've got the Winnesha County Fairgrounds Decorah Steak and Shake drive-through going on right now. We are there with the registration box for the May Beef Giveaway. This is your last chance, final chance to sign up for the May Beef Giveaway. 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
9: Hey, it's Olaf. 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So I'll be here until 7 o'clock. 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

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We got the Cracker Barrel 400 on the air this weekend. 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

0: Badfinger on KBIK 104.7. I'm Joe Casper. All right, so Sharon Osbourne has announced an interactive hologram of Ozzy. Like, you can ask this hologram anything, and it'll have a conversation with you. Hologram of Ozzy Osbourne, yeah. It keeps alive Ozzy's lifelong mission, which is, of course, making Sharon Osbourne wealthy.
1: All right. 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
3: We're back now to hear from voters about the June 2nd primary elections. Go ahead, caller.
4: Hello. I'd like to talk about Representative Michael Bergen. 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
3: The property tax bill will reduce taxes by $4 billion, one of the largest Iowa tax cuts ever.
4: 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I worry about why they want our land. But thanks to Representative Michael Bergen, Iowa law now protects farmland from foreigners.
3: True. 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
4: Real property tax cuts and protecting farmland from China. Two good reasons to vote for Representative Michael Bergen on June 2nd.
3: You make a very persuasive case for Representative Bergen. Thanks for sharing the facts.
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13: Lows dip down to about 56.
14: Tonight, under partly cloudy skies, winds out of the east around 5 miles an hour. A blend of clouds and sun again tomorrow. Daytime highs approaching 83. Lows level off around 60. Tomorrow night, cloudy skies. Mainly cloudy skies expected Saturday, with highs around 82. 81 Sunday. I'm meteorologist Derek Hite on 104.7 KVIK. Currently, it's 81 degrees.
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16: Fox News, I'm Tom Rigotti. President Trump has yet to make a decision on signing a memorandum between the U.S. and Iran to extend the ceasefire for 60 days and negotiate the regime's nuclear program. Fox's Lauren Simonetti reports.
17: If signed by President Trump, it would open the strait and get, according to the Treasury Secretary Scott Bessent, 2,000 ships stuck moving again.
16: Under the agreement, the U.S. would gradually end their blockade of Iran's ports. Iran would be allowed to sell oil through sanction waivers. An Iranian man is under arrest following the discovery of his plans to assassinate a member of President Trump's family.
18: They pledged, apparently, to murder first daughter Ivanka Trump. The suspect's plan was so far advanced that he actually had obtained a blueprint of her $24 million Florida home, according to the New York Post.
16: That's Fox's Jillian Turner. 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
1: 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Now, they taste pretty good, but taste even better when the boss buys supper for you there. Yeah, thanks, Les, for that. 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We're getting you signed up now until 7 o'clock. Your last chance to get set up for a May beef giveaway. So we got six prizes total you could win. Three of the prizes. Three of them are Blackstone griddles, 28-inch flat-top griddles from Norby's Farm Fleet in Decorah. So we got three of those. And then the other three prizes are $200 in beef. So thanks to Red's Hometown Market in Spring Grove, Fairway and Waukon in Decorah, and Pelagic's Locker in Portland for those $200 beef prizes. So now until 7 o'clock, swing on by, grab supper, grab a shake, and of course, get signed up. Just follow the signs here. Now at the Winneshe County Fairgrounds now until 7 o'clock, it's Olaf here with LA Communications.

And in Nancy Wilson, Barracuda on KVIK 104.7, the best of the 70s, 80s, and more. And you have now until 7 o'clock to get one last chance in to get signed up for our May Beef Month giveaway at the Winnesee County Fairgrounds in Decor with a Steak and Shake drive-through going on. Got burgers for $8, steak sandwiches for $10, and the Moo Moo Bill serving shakes as well. And the winner is announced just after 7 tonight at the Winnesee County Fairgrounds in Decorah. Stop on by for supper.

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10: Lows dip down to about 56.
11: Tonight, under partly cloudy skies, winds out of the east around 5 miles an hour. A blend of clouds and sun again tomorrow. Daytime highs approaching 83. Lows level off around 60. Tomorrow night, cloudy skies. Mainly cloudy skies expected Saturday with highs around 82. 81 Sunday. I'm meteorologist Derek Hite on 104.7 KVIK. Right now, 79.

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7: Waukon FBLA students will be hosting a bingo night to raise funds for 17 of their students to attend and compete at the Future Business Leaders of America National Leadership Conference in San Antonio, Texas at the end of June. 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
1: Rumors spreading around in that Texas town. 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
9: Lows dip down to about 56 tonight under partly cloudy skies. Winds out of the east around 5 miles an hour. A blend of clouds and sun again tomorrow. Daytime highs approaching 83. Lows level off around 60 tomorrow night. Cloudy skies. Mainly cloudy skies expected Saturday with highs around 82. 81 Sunday. I'm meteorologist Derek Height on 104.7 KVIK. Right now, 79.

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2: Fox News, I'm John Saucier. Treasury Secretary Scott Bessent asked if there's possible agreement between the U.S. and Iran on the table. Sources telling Fox News negotiators on both sides reached a deal on a 60-day memorandum of understanding to extend a ceasefire and launch negotiations on Iran's nuclear program. Bessent says President Trump has yet to give the agreement final approval.
3: The teams have been going back and forth, and President Trump has made it very clear, he talked about it at the cabinet meeting, that he has several red lines.
2: On the Fox News channel, Delaware Democratic Senator Chris Coons acknowledges last year's strikes and Operation Epic Fury have weakened Iran's nuclear program, but he still has concerns.
4: There's still about 900 pounds of highly enriched uranium buried somewhere in Iran. We don't know exactly where it is, and we don't have a path forward towards an inspection regime.
2: President Trump said he'd be uncomfortable with Russia or China retrieving that enriched uranium. America's listening to Fox News.
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